0: 7. Bingo staff prepare to leave after 15 minutes of no incoming phone calls. Number 15. Bingo cards not played due to technical difficulties and the CFWE radio bingo cannot be broadcasted. The player can return cards to CFWE for a gift certificate. As long as returned within 30 days of event, no refunds will be issued. Number 16. Checks will be ready for pickup the next day after 2 p.m. If you win on Saturday, checks will be ready Monday after 2 p.m. Number 17. Players must be 18 years or older to purchase bingo cards to play and to win Radio Bingo. Number 18. Employees of the Aboriginal Multimedia Society are not allowed to play. Number 19. There will be a 15-minute break after Series 4. Number 20. Bingo game start time is 6 p.m. and end time is 8:45 p.m. Number 21. CFWE Radio Bingo is not responsible for players' telephone issues or quality reliability of internet connections. Radio Bingo is not responsible for computer crashes or streamline delay. 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Number 22. No refunds on unplayed, unused bingo cards. Number 23. If there's a discrepancy between the visual board and number called, the valid number is the one broadcasted by the caller. Call 1-888-946-2441 with your bingo. 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Phone number 1-888-946-2441. 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
2: 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My name's Kevin. I will be your caller tonight, Monday, September the 21st, 2026. Tonight, our Bonanza on Series 7, we're playing for a $10,000 payout. And our toll-free line is 1-888-WIN-BIG-1. That's 1-888-946-2441. The winning card from last Saturday's $25,000 bingo game was purchased from Space Place Northwest Storage in Calgary. And Radio Bingo has a visual board to assist in showing which numbers have been called. You can locate this tool at radiobingo.ca at the top of the page.
0: If you have any questions to a previous bingo, like how much did I win? Did you receive my winning card? What day was my check mailed? Call the Bingo Hotline at 1-888-946-2441 during business hours. The first verified bingo will determine the winning numbers for that game. First caller to get through our phone line determines the winning number for each game.
2: And now, players, you can set up your first series. We're playing on blue-colored cards, and series numbers at the top of those cards should read either 880-0241, 100-8390, and 097-5956. If you don't have one of those series, please do not play the cards. We're going to start off with your three horizontal lines playing for a $200 payout, and then we'll continue on with the full card worth $300. The three horizontal lines are comprised of three lines across the top, middle, and bottom of your card. First number towards the three horizontal lines is I-22. I-22. N-37. N-37. B-1. Under the B-1. B-4. Under the B-4. 065. 065. We'll recap the first five numbers out. First out was I-22, then N-37, B-1, B-4, and 065. Next number up is B-10, B-10. N-45, N-45. N-33, N-33. B-8, under the B, 8. N-42, N-42. I-23, I-23. I-18, I-18. G-50, G-50. B-15, B-15. N-35, N-35. N-38, N-38. G-54, G-54. Looking for the three horizontal lines. That's three lines across the top, middle, and bottom of your card on series one, the blue color card. Next number up is I-27, I-27. G-55, G-55. I-16, I-16. B-14, B-14. G-51, G-51. O-62, O-62. I-20, I-20. I-17, I-17. O-61, O-61. I-25, I-25. 074-074. I-19, I-19. I-24, I-24. N-31, N-31. I-26, I-26. N-44, N-44. Looking for the three horizontal lines. That's three lines across the top, middle, and bottom of your card. Next number is G-47, G-47. G-57, G-57. N-39, N-39. B-6, under the B-6. G-56, G-56. N-40, N-40. B-3, under the B-3. I-30, I-30. O-66, O-66. B-9, under the B-9. O-75, O-75. And players, we have somebody on the line with the three horizontal lines. 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
2: And players, we did have a winner on the three horizontal lines. The bingo done B9. One additional number was called. That was 075. 075, not eligible for the three horizontal lines. We'll carry on now with your full card playing for a $300 payout. Your next number up is G52. G52. O63. 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
2: 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They bingoed on G58. One additional number was called. That was B12. B12 not eligible for the full card. Here are the winning numbers for the two games on Series 2, the blue-colored card. The three horizontal lines were one on B9, and the full card was one on G58. We do have verified bingos for this series. Please call during the 15-minute break or at the end of the evening to have your bingos verified. Now we'll continue on with Series 2, the orange-colored card. We're going to start off with the letter X, playing for a $100 payout. First number up is 068. 068. N39. B10. B10. G49. G49. O69. 071. I19. I19. N34. I17. I17. I22. I22. G50, G50. N31, N31. O67, O67. O74, O74. N44, N44. Looking for the letter X on Series 2, the orange colored card. G57, G57. G60, G60. O65, O65. G47, G47. G46, G46. I16, I16. B9. Under the B9. N37. O70. B13. B13. G53, G53. N41, N41. N43, N43. Looking for the letter X. O72. B14. B14. I-29. Players, we have somebody on the line with the letter X. We'll take a moment to verify their card.
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2: We did have a winner on the letter X. They bingoed on 072. Two additional numbers were called, B14 and I-29. Those numbers not eligible for the letter X. Carrying on now with your picture frame, and that is all the numbers on the outside border of your card on Series 2, the orange-colored card, playing for a $150 payout. Next number up is I-27. I-27. O64. I-23. I-23. G-53. G54, G54. G55, G55. N35, N35. B8, under the B8. B12, B12. O73. O66. I24. G59, G59. G48, G48. We are looking for the picture frame. That's all the numbers on the outside border of your card. Next number is I21, I21. I-28, I-28. G-58, G-58. B-6, under the B-6. B3, under the B3. B4, under the B4. And we do have somebody on the line with the picture frame. We'll take a moment to verify their card.
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2: 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I-26. 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
2: And players, we did have a winner on the full card. They bingoed on N33. Four additional numbers were called after that. I-26, N32, I-30, and I-18. Those numbers are not eligible for the full card. Here are the winning numbers for each of the games on Series 2, the orange-colored card. Letter X was 1 on 072, the winning number for the pitcher frame B3, and the full card was 1 on N33. We do have verified bingos for this series. Please call during the 15-minute break or at the end of the evening to have your bingos verified. We'll continue on now with Series 3, playing on the dark green colored card. Again, starting off with the letter X for a $100 payout. And your first number up is B15. B15. O-62. G-58. G57, G57.

071-071. B6, under the B6. G50, G50. B9, under the B9. O75, O75.

0: B7, under the B7. G46, G46. B4, under the B4. I-20, I-20. We are looking for the letter X on series 3, the dark green colored card. Next number is N-45, N-45. N-39, N-39. G-60, G-60. I-28, I-28. O-72, O-72. O-65, O-65. B-3, under the B-3. B-5, under the B-5. O-64, O-64. I-18, I-18. G-48, G-48. Looking for the letter X. And players, we have somebody on the line with the X. We'll take a moment to verify their card.
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3: Players, we did have a winner on the letter X. They bingoed on I-18. One additional number was called. That was G-48. G-48, not eligible for the letter X. Carrying on with the picture frame, that is all the numbers on the outside border of your card. On Series 3, the dark green color card, playing for a $150 payout. Next number is G59, G59. I-26, I-26. N-34. N-41. N-41. O-61. O-61. B-10, B-10. I-17, I-17. I-25, I-25. B-8, under the B-8. G-55, G-55. G-53, G-53. O-69, I-22, I-22. B-13, B-13. O-74, O-74. I-24, I-24. B-11, B-11. G-54, G-54. I-27, I-27. We are looking for the picture frame. G-51, G-51. N-35, N-35. N-36, N-36. N-42, N-42. Players, we have somebody on the line with the picture frame. We'll take a moment to verify their card.
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3: And players, we did have a winner on the picture frame. The big one on N36. One additional number was called. That was N42. N42, not eligible for the picture frame. Carrying on now with your full card, playing for a $250 payout. Your next number up is N33. N33. 068. 068. 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O73, O73. G47, G47. I-21, I-21. O-70, O-70. And players, we have somebody on the line with the full card. 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
6: 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Treaty Nations will not accept being treated as consultation stakeholders rather than rights-bearing nations whose consent is required. Water is life. We will not support any legislation that infringes on our rights or risks the well-being of our peoples. 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
3: And we did have a winner on the full card. They bingoed on I-21. One additional number was called. That was 070. 070 not eligible for the full card. Here are the winning numbers for each of the games on Series 3 played on the dark green colored card. Letter X was won on I-18. The winning number for the picture frame was N-36. And the full card was won on I-21. We do have verified bingos for this series. Please call during the 15-minute break or at the end of the evening to have your bingos verified. Now, players, we're going to continue on with Series 4, playing on the gold-colored card. We'll start off with the Sputnik, playing for a $200 payout, and then we'll carry on with the full card worth $300. The pattern for the Sputnik is comprised of all the numbers around your center free space, as well as the four corners. First number towards the Sputnik is 061. 061.

I-30. N-40. B-2, under the B-2. N-32. I-20, correction players, that's I-20, I-20. I-16, I-16. I-24, I-24. G-58, G-58. I-27, I-27. N-33, N-33. N-39, N-39. O-65, O-65. O-67, O-67. N-45, N-45. O-72, O-72. B-12, B-12. We are looking for the Sputnik, that is all the numbers around your center free space as well as the four corners on series four, the gold colored card. Your next number is N-36, N-36. N-37, N-37. G-49, G-49. B-10, B-10. I-26, I-26. N-31, N-31. I-23, I-23.
And 34. N34. O70. B14. B14. I-25, I-25. I-29, I-29. G-47, G-47. N-43, N-43. I-17, I-17. G-52, G-52. G-53, G-53. We are looking for the Sputnik. O-66, O-66. B-7, under the B-7. O-64, O-64. O-75, O-75. G-54, G-54.

0: B three. Under the B three. O68. And players, we have somebody on the line with the Sputnik. We'll take a moment to verify their card.
1: 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I look forward to serving you.
0: And players, we did not have a winner on the Sputnik. We're still looking for the Sputnik. Your next number up is B4. Under the B4. Still looking for the Sputnik. O63. N41. N41. O62. And players, we do have somebody on the line with the Sputnik again. We'll take a moment to verify their card.
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And players, we did have a winner on the Sputnik. They've been going on N41. One additional number was called. That was 062. 062, not eligible for the Sputnik. We'll carry on now with the full card, playing for a $300 payout. Your next number up is N38. N38.

I-22. B-1, under the B-1. B-15, B-15. G-59, G-59. N-42. O-74. B-13, B-13. B-5, under the B-5. B-11, B-11. N-44. G-51, G-51. I-19, I-19. And players, looks like we have somebody on the line. Yes, we do. With a full card, we'll take a moment to verify their card.

0: And players, we did have a winner on the full card. They bingoed on G51. One additional number was called, and that was I-19. I-19, not eligible for the full card. Here are the winning numbers for the two games on Series 4, the gold-colored card. This one, the game was won on N41, and the full card was won on G51. If you had a bingo in the first half and have not already called in, please do so now. If you get a recording, stay on the line. Your call will be answered in the order it was received.
1: If you won bingo on any of the games in Series 1 to Series 4 and have been verified, please write your name and address on the back of the card, the envelope, and mail the whole three upstrip. Do not cut cards. If mailing your card, please mail it to Radio Bingo, 13245 146th Street Northwest, Edmonton, Alberta, T5L4S8. Checks cannot be released without the winning bingo card.
0: And now, players, we're going to take a 15-minute break.

0: And players, we are back. Tonight, our Bonanza on Series 7. We're playing for a $10,000 payout. And our toll-free line is 1-888-WIN-BIG-1. That's 1-888-946-2441. The winning card from last Saturday's $25,000 bingo game was purchased from Space Place Northwest Storage in Calgary. Radio Bingo has a visual board to assist in showing which numbers have been called. You can locate this tool at radiobingo.ca at the top of the page. Now, players, we're going to continue on with Series 5. Playing on pink color cards, and series numbers at the top of those cards should read either 880-0241, 100-8390, and 097-5956. If you don't have one of those series, please do not play the cards. We're going to start off with the letter X, playing for a $100 payout, and your first number up is 072. 072. Oh, 067. Oh, 067. N42. N42. N45. N45. O61. We'll recap the first five numbers out. First out was 072, then 067, N42, N45, and 061. Next number up is N40, N40. B10, B10. I30, I30. N43, N43. B2, under the B2. O70. N39. B4, under the B4. G54, G54. B12, B12. Looking for the letter X on Series 5, the pink colored card. Next number is I28. I26. I26. G57, G57. N36, N36. 075-075. B8 under the B8. N38, N38. N34, N34. I16, I16. O65, O65. G46, G46. O63, O63. B15, B15. Looking for the letter X. G53, G53. I22, I22. I23, I23. N37, N37. Players, we have somebody on the line with the letter X. Take a moment to verify their card.
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0: And we did have a winner on the letter X. They've been going on I-22. Two additional numbers were called. I-23 and N-37. Those numbers not eligible for the letter X. Carrying on with the picture frame, that's all the numbers on the outside border of your card. On Series 5, the pink colored card, playing for a $150 payout. Next number is N-35. N-35. I21, I21. B9 under the B9. G60. G60. N33. N33.

0: G52. N32. B5, under the B5. G49, G49. N44, N44. N41, N41. Looking for the pitcher frame. I-25, I-25. N31, N31. G55, G55. I-18, I-18. I-29, I-29. O-68, O-68. O-73, O-73. And we have somebody on the line with the pitcher frame. Take a moment to verify their card.
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0: We did have a winner on the pitcher frame. They bingoed on 068, and one additional number was called. That was 073. 073, not eligible for the pitcher frame. We'll carry on now with the full card, playing for a $250 payout. Next number up is B14, B14.

0: 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I-27, I-27. We have somebody online with the full card. 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
0: And we did have a winner on the full card. They bingoed on G59. One additional number was called I-27. I-27 not eligible for the full card. Here are your winning numbers for each of the games on Series 5, the pink colored card. Letter X is 1 and I-22. Winning number for the picture frame, 068. And the full card was 1 on G59. We do have verified bingos for the series. Please call at the end of the evening to have your bingos verified. Now we'll continue on with Series 6, playing on the gray color cards, starting off with the letter X for a $100 payout. Your first number up is G50, G50. G49, G49. O67, O67. G54, G54. B12, B12. O74, O74. N44, N44. N43, N43. N40, N40. I-20, I-20. B-14, B-14. B3, under the B3. N41, N41. B10, B10. I-22, I-22. Looking for the letter X on Series 6, the gray color card. Next number is N36, N36. O-65, O-65. N34, N34. N39, N39. B2, under the B2. I-18, I-18. G-59, G-59. B-15, B-15. Players, we have somebody on the line with the letter X. Take a moment to verify their card.
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7: Tansa, I'm Sara Saloni, and serving as chief of the Bixby Cree Nation has been one of the greatest honors of my life. 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We secured another parcel near Chip Lake and continue pursuing the annuities Canada owes our people. 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
0: And players, we did have a winner on the letter X. They bingoed on G59. One additional number was called. That was B15. B15, not eligible for the letter X. Carrying on with the picture frame, that's all the numbers on the outside border of your card on Series 6, the gray colored card. And we're playing for a $150 payout. Your next number up is 068. 068. N45, N45. B8, under the B8. I-29, I-29. B7, under the B7. O71. O63. I-25. O-70. I-24. G-46. O-75. I-17. O-64. B-5, under the B-5. G-60. N-35. B-6, under the B-6. N-32. O-72. G-53, G-53. G-56, G-56. Looking for the picture frame. I-16, I-16. B-4, under the B-4. And players, we have someone with the picture frame. We're going to take a moment to verify their card.
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0: And we did have a winner on the picture frame. They've been going on I-16. One additional number was called. That was B4. 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Your next number up is 066. 066. I-26, I-26. B-11, B-1-1. O-61, O-6-1. I-23, I-23. N-31, N-31. G-57, G-57. I-27, I-27. N-37, N-37. 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
0: And players, we did have a winner on the full card. They bingoed on I-27. One additional number was called. That was N-37. N-37, not eligible for the full card. Here are the winning numbers for each of the games on Series 6, the gray color card. The letter X game was won on G-59. And the winning number for the picture frame, I-16. And the full card was won on I-27. We do have verified bingos for this series. Please call in at the end of the evening to have your bingos verified.
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0: And now, players, you can set up your Bonanza cards. You should be playing on Series 7, the olive green color cards. And the series numbers at the top of those cards should read either 880-0241, 100-8390, or 097-5956. Radio Bingo has a visual lay board to assist in showing which numbers have been called. You can locate this tool at radiobingo.ca at the top of the page. Now we will start off with the W pattern playing for a $250 payout. Then we'll carry on with the full card bonanza worth $10,000. Then we'll finish off the evening with the $1,000 full card consolation game. And players, we ask for your cooperation that once we have a verified winner, we ask you to please drop off the bingo hotline. Until the hotline is cleared, we cannot continue on with the $1,000 full card consolation game. Thank you for your cooperation. Now, the W pattern, it is comprised of all the B's, all the O's, the center free space, as well as second from the bottom, I and G. First number towards your W pattern is B3. Under the B, 3. I-21, I-2-1. N-31, N-3-1. B-7, under the B, 7.

0: B4, under the B4. We're going to recap the first five numbers out. First out was B3, then I21, N31, B7, and then B4. Next number up is 069. 069. N33, N33. 065, 065. B12, B12. G 49, G 49. O 61, O 61. G56, G56. N41, N41. I19, I19. G60, G60. O70, O70. We are looking for the W pattern. That is all your B's, all your O's, the center free space, as well as second from the bottom, I and G. Your next number is G47, G47. I-16, I-16. G-59, G-59. G-48, G-48. I-18, I-18. O-68, O-68. I-20, I-20. B10, B10. G53, G53. I26, I26. B11, B11. G54, G54. N40, N40. And players, we have somebody on the line with the W pattern. We'll take a moment to verify their card.
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0: And we did have a winner on the W pattern. They begin on B11, two additional numbers were called, G54 and N40. Those numbers not eligible for the W pattern. Now we'll carry on with your full card bonanza worth $10,000, and your next number up is G52, G52. N32, N32. N42, N42. B14, B14. I28, I28. I23, I23. I29, I29. O74, O74. B8, under the B8. N35, N35. O72, O72. N44, N44. I30, I30. N43, N43. B, 5. Under the B, 5. I, 22. I, 22. B, 6. Under the B, 6. O, 64. O, 64. O, 63. O, 63. N, 37. N, 37. O, 66. O, 66. And players, we have somebody on the line for the full card bonanza. We'll take a moment to verify their card.
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0: And players, we did have a winner on the full card bonanza. The big one on N37. One additional number was called. That was 066. 066, not eligible for the full card bonanza. Now, players, will carry on with your full card consolation, playing for a $1,000 payout. Next number up is 067. 067. O, 62. 062.

0: B15, B15. I-17, I-17. I-27, I-27. I-24, I-24. N-36, N-36. And players, we have somebody on the line for the full card consolation. Take a moment to verify their card.
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0: And players, we did have a winner on the full card consolation. They bingoed on I-24. One additional number was called, and that was N-36. N-36 is not eligible for the consolation. Here are the winning numbers for each of the games on Series 7, the olive green colored cards. The winning number for the letter W was B-11. The winning number for the full card bonanza was N-37. And the full card consolation was won on I-24. We do have verified bingos for this series. Now is the time to call in your bingos.
3: 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Players, if you had a bingo on any game of any series and have not already called in your bingo, please do so now. And if you get a busy signal, please keep trying. If you get a recording, stay on the line, as your call will be answered in the order it was received. Prize money will only be awarded to bingo players that have phoned in their bingo cards and bingo has been verified. You must call the evening of the bingo game in order for your bingo to be valid. For verification purposes, when phoning in your winning card, please provide the phone number where you can be reached between 6 and 9 p.m. If there should be a problem with your free space, serial number, or winning number, we must talk with you the night of the event. If we cannot reach you or unable to discuss your bingo card, it will be null and void. Once the phone line stops ringing, we will announce a 5-minute grace period. This will be your last chance to verify your bingo card. If there are no further phone calls, bingo staff will prepare to leave the office and bingo hotline will be closed. If your bingo was verified, please write your name and address on the back of the card, the envelope, and mail the whole 3-up strip. Do not cut cards. Checks cannot be released without the winning bingo card number. 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

0: And our next bingo game will be on Thursday, September the 24th, 2026. The full card bonanza payout on Series 7 is a guaranteed $10,000. Thank you for playing Radio Bingo this evening on CFWE and CJWE. And congratulations to all our winners.
1: 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Players, if you had a bingo on any game of any series and have not already called in your bingo, please do so now. 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If you get a recording, stay on the line, as your call will be answered in the order it was received. Prize money will only be awarded to bingo players that have phoned in their bingo cards and bingo has been verified. You must call the evening of the bingo game in order for your bingo to be valid. For verification purposes, when phoning in your winning card, please provide the phone number where you can be reached between 6 and 9 p.m. If there should be a problem with your free space, serial number, or winning number, we must talk with you the night of the event. If we cannot reach you or unable to discuss your bingo card, it will be null and void. Once the phone line stops ringing, we will announce a 5-minute grace period. This will be your last chance to verify your bingo card. If there are no further phone calls, bingo staff will prepare to leave the office and bingo hotline will be closed. If your bingo was verified, please write your name and address on the back of the card, the envelope, and mail the whole 3-up strip. Do not cut cards. Checks cannot be released without the winning bingo card number. 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
9: A guitar, some stories, and the songs. That's how William Prince describes the On Rolls the Wheel Tour. And on Monday, November 16th, he brings it to the Yates Memorial Center in Lethbridge. An acoustic evening with William Prince. 2 Junos, 5 albums, and songs from further from the country. The songwriter from Peguis First Nation, live and acoustic in Lethbridge. 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

0: morning. I'm Sean Burke with Look at News and Sports on the Windspeaker Radio Network. Airdrie residents will soon have expanded access to health care. The Alberta government announcing plans for a new Covenant Health Center, featuring an urgent care and birthing center, along with a primary, surgical, and ambulatory care center. Officials say the facility will handle more than 30,000 urgent care visitors and about 1,000 births a year. The surgical center is expected to add capacity for roughly 10,000 procedures annually. The project is aimed at meeting the needs of Airdrie's rapidly growing population, which now sits at nearly 94,000 residents. Construction times have not yet been announced. An Indigenous-focused healthcare center in Calgary recently celebrated its 20th anniversary. Benjamin Giroux has the details.
1: The Elbow River Healing Lodge offers primary care services to status and non-status Métis and Inuit peoples and their families in Calgary. The Healing Lodge features traditional healing approaches, supportive care, and on-site elders. The Elbow River Healing Lodge has been in Calgary for 20 years, and just after their 20th anniversary celebration, we got to chat with Deneen Lenstra and Dr. Lindsay Croshue of the Elbow River Healing Lodge and asked what the next couple years will look like.
2: There's lots of research that shows that there's lower health outcomes for Indigenous folks. Lots of reasons for that. Colonialism, residential schools, systemic racism that they still face all the time, all of those parts. And so we were created as a place that hopefully they felt safe coming to. And so that works, and they do feel safe coming here. And so I think that it's a no-brainer to create multiple Elbow Rivers where people feel safe going to so they can access healthcare.
1: For more information on the Elbow River Healing Lodge and for full interview clips, check out the story on our website. In Calgary, I'm Benjamin Giroux.
0: And Nate's annual Treaty Days is coming up. Daniel Barker Tremblay has the details.
3: Hey, Treaty Days returns to main campus September 22nd to 24th, giving students and staff an opportunity to learn, connect, and experience Indigenous culture. Camille Lewis, manager of NISO Kamatatan Programs and Services at Nate, says the event brings students and staff together to learn about Indigenous culture through activities including a teepee raising, beading workshops, powwow dancing, and more.
4: Well, it's really a way for us to come together and to showcase Indigenous culture. We have a number of events like a teepee raising, pipe ceremony, some beading workshops, Métis jigging, powwow dancing. So there are several activities within the week that we're really excited to share with the Indigenous community. And for the Indigenous community, it's really a way for us to share our culture with others and to invite them into just sharing these experiences.
3: Lewis hopes that students will leave with a greater curiosity to learn more while seeing the event as a step towards reconciliation on campus.
4: I really hope that they come away with curiosity, that they're really wanting to learn more. I hope that they can attend one of these events and meet someone new, ask questions, ask where they're from, their background. I think this is really foundational in truth and reconciliation, is just coming to events like this when you're invited to a community gathering, a cultural celebration. I think it's really important that non-Indigenous people really make that effort and attend and be a part of it actively.
3: In Edmonton, I'm Daniel Barker Tremblay.
0: In sports, Major League Baseball action, Jays losing 4-3 to the Orioles. They now sit 3.5 games back of that final wild card spot. They play again this afternoon, first pitch at 4:35. NHL preseason action tonight. The Oil in Winnipeg. Flames are home to the Canucks. That's a look at news and sports. To find more stories from across our province, visit our websites at cfweradio.ca and cjwe.ca. Weather's next.
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7: What's with the name? The Oak Ridge Boys have been around since rocks were soft. Formed in 1943, they went by Wally Fowler and the Georgia Clodhoppers. Before becoming country music legends, the boys were primarily a gospel quartet and were asked to entertain the restricted staff and families of a nuclear research plant during the Second World War, located in Oak Ridge, Tennessee. They played there so much, they started to go by the Oak Ridge Quartet. Their producer, Bud Prager, suggested a change, the Oak Ridge Boys.
8: Now you know.
0: Speaker Radio Network weather brought to you by Air North, the Yukon's airline. For Chippenwood, Buffalo, some fog patches this morning, then some increasing cloud, 60% chance of showers, and maybe a thunder shower, high 16. Fort McMurray, some sun and cloud clearing through the afternoon, up to 21. Grand Prairie and Horse Lake, First Nation, cloudy, 30% chance of showers this morning, risk of a thunder shower, clearing through the afternoon, and windy, high 18. Edmonton, Ladue County, some sun and cloud, and a high of 20. Calgary, Satina, and Siksika Nation, some sun and cloud, and a high of 23. Slave Lake, some sun and cloud, 30% chance of showers early this morning, risk of a thunder shower, clearing through the afternoon, and windy, the high 16. Lethbridge, Medicine Hat, and Pekani Nation, mainly sunny, and a high of 26. Lac La Biche, Coal Lake, and Bonneville, some sun and cloud, and a high of 23. Red Deer County, sunny, and a high of 20. Peace River, a few showers this morning, then some clearing, risk of a thunder shower early this morning, windy, and a high of 16. And an high level cloudy, 60% chance of showers, risk of a thunder shower, and a high of 17.
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0: 89.9, 88.7 in Red Deer. Down to the old honky-tonk. At my age, as long as the honky-tonk's open at 4:30, we're out of there by 6:30, and I'm under my sheets with a head on a pillow at about 8 o'clock. That'd be perfect. That's where I am now. Hey, welcome to your Tuesday, 6:19, and it's Sean in the morning. Welcome to the show. Hope you had a lovely Tuesday. Woke up this morning at 10 after 4. Furnace is just black, just kicking it out to a nice cozy 20.5. Through the day, it's off and the AC's on. Fall. It's so fun. And today's the last official day. Fall officially arrives at 6:04 tonight. So get your fill of summer if you haven't already. When? Where was it? Did it happen? Mm-hmm. It did. Let's find out if we're celebrating. Well, of course we are. Let's find out what, though, with Corrine. Good morning, Corrine.
1: Good morning, Sean.
0: Happy Tuesday. How are we doing?
1: Oh, we're hanging in.
0: Oh, that's good. It's all we can do these days. Just get up.
1: Give her donuts.
0: Give her donuts. What are we celebrating today on this September 22nd?
1: We are celebrating Ice Cream Cone Day.
0: Ice Cream Cone Day. I got to give a shout out to the gang at Chapman's.
1: Oh,
0: love me some Chapman's, and they do a bunch of gluten-free tasty treats, and I destroyed a box in a week.
1: Right?
0: Oh, my gosh. Because Nick doesn't eat this stuff, so I'm like, you want a Chapman's? No, I don't want a Chapman's. Fine. I'll have your Chapman's, too.
1: Oh. Funny story for you.
0: Go ahead.
1: The other day, the ice cream truck came by, and all of a sudden, the movers, grown men, stopped dead in their tracks, and they were like, what's that sound? Well, it's the ice cream truck, and I looked at them all. They're like little boys. You could see the grown men, but you could see the little boys.
0: Oh, yeah.
1: And I'm like,
0: ice cream!
1: I said, do y'all want an ice cream? Yeah. Yes, please.
0: Oh, and you bought four of them.
1: Four fudgesicles.
0: Cost you $35.50.
1: Oh, pricey. You're not kidding.
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1: I hear my mom yelling,
0: get away from there. Don't go near the water. You're going to get yourself all dirty.
1: Hey, it's Tuesday morning, 6:28, and it's Sean if you're in the Edmonton area. I got lunch set and ready to go for you. The Red Road Healing Society inviting you to Soup and Bannock. 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It's at the Orange Hub. Hina Naho, it's Susan the Glue Cart. 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

0: Joni Messina, listening, leaving. This is the Wind Speaker Radio Network in Fort Mac at 94.5, 88.1 in Calgary. Hey, welcome to Tuesday, 6:35. It's Sean in the morning. Phone line, text line is open at 866-909-7771. Hang on to that number. You're going to need it a few times today. You got Guess the Song coming up at 7:20, your birthday and anniversary shout-outs at 8:20, and then, of course, the request show is coming up at 9. So again, 866-909-7771. Well, the countdown is on for the Buffalo Symposium 4.0 with Métis Calgary Services. Indigenous youth from across the country gathering in Calgary October 22nd through the 25th. It's quite a few days. It'll feature transformative workshops, keynote presentations, and opportunities to connect with Indigenous leaders, role models, mentors, and elders. Sarah Scott had a chance to chat with Jennifer Wolf-Amakind from Métis Calgary Services to get you some details on Buffalo Symposium 4.0.
1: The Buffalo Symposium is an inspiring Indigenous youth conference that was born out of ceremony. And 16 years ago, we had sent a group of youth to a conference, came back, and we sat with elders and the youth and did a debriefing. How was it? What did you enjoy? And the feedback from the youth at that time was that the conference that we had sent them to was very much focused on trauma, Indigenous youth being at risk and things of this nature, and it really wasn't as inspiring. So we decided out of that feedback to create this amazing opportunity for youth where it really is shaped by the youth and what they see and what they want to be inspired by. And as you know, many of our Indigenous people, including myself, probably you, we're all artists in some way, you know, whether that be dancing, singing, beading, writing, any type of creative expression. So with our Buffalo Symposium, for the last 16 years, it's happened every 4 years. We have invited the best of the best in terms of Indigenous entertainment, artists, and inspirational role models. We're very excited to have our presenters back again, and most of which have been with us since the inception 16 years ago. So we are having our amazing Suzette Amaya, who is a social worker as well as a host from Big Brother Canada season one. And she's also a radio host alike with yourself, Sarah. We also have Dr. Peter Apinga. Dr. Peter has, he's a brain surgeon. He's a physician, and he's just an amazing, inspirational First Nations man. We're so excited to have Dr. Peter back again. We, of course, have our amazing Dreesus, rapper of all rappers, whose album, by the way, just dropped yesterday or the day before. And we're so excited. I mean, all these folks are so humble, so genuine, and real, real authentic role models.
0: It's going to be an amazing few days. It's the Buffalo Symposium 4.0. Métis Calgary Family Services. If you'd like some details, what you can do is check out Sarah's blog, and the website, Addy, is cjwe.ca.
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Murray at 94.5, 103.5 in Lethbridge. When did you start loving me? When I first heard The Chair, I think I was hooked. It was like, whoa. Now this is a song. And it was Georgie. It's Tuesday, 6:49, and it's Sean in the Morning. Let's get you caught up on the weather situation. 10 right now in Edmonton, Calgary, Stinnisiska Nation, Fort Mac and Wood Buffalo, Lethbridge, Medicine at Pecani Nations at 11, Lloyd's at 12, so is Coal Lake, Lac La Biche, and Bonneville, Red Deer, GP, Horse Lake, First Nation, Peace River, and Slave Lake, all kind of hovering around that 10-ish spot. Last official day of summer, fall officially arrives, 6:05. Get your fill. Get your fill. Now, is it too early for news from science? I want to talk about phones specifically. Are you a notifications on person or a notifications

0: lately. Do you have notifications on or?
1: Yes.
0: For all the apps on your phone or just a couple of them?
1: Two, yes.
0: Now, do you find that you're on your phone less because of that or are you on your phone more because of that? Because when you get a notification, you're like, oh.
1: Well, I'm not like tied to my phone. Like if I'm busy, I don't look at my phone. Like I'm not like that. I'm not obsessed with my phone.
0: Oh, Hang on. I'll get a text here.
1: You're so rude.
0: Hang on. I got notifications on. Hang on. Just.
1: Oh, you're so rude.
0: Somebody's trying to contact me through Facebook. Hang on.
1: Is it me?
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3: 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Nimi waitin. I like that. Nimi waitin. I don't like that. Pagwatin. I don't like that. Pagwatin.
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9: September 30th is National Day for Truth and Reconciliation, a day to acknowledge the painful legacy of the Canadian residential school system. 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

Tay-Bay, that's going to leave a memory, and it's Tuesday with Sean, 6:58. Your chance to win a request coming up in just a bit. And remember, this week with Guess the Song, it's all songs that have some sort of mention of a bird. This morning, it's Anne Murray. It just clicked, didn't it? Yeah, stick around. This is the Windspeaker Radio Network.

0: morning. I'm Sean Burke with Look at News and Sports on the Windspeaker Radio Network. Airdrie residents will soon have expanded access to health care. The Alberta government announcing plans for a new Covenant Health Center, featuring an urgent care and birthing center, along with a primary, surgical, and ambulatory care center. Officials say the facility will handle more than 30,000 urgent care visitors and about 1,000 births a year. The surgical center is expected to add capacity for roughly 10,000 procedures annually. The project is aimed at meeting the needs of Airdrie's rapidly growing population, which now sits at nearly 94,000 residents. Construction times have not yet been announced. An Indigenous-focused healthcare center in Calgary recently celebrated its 20th anniversary. Benjamin Giroux has the details.
1: The Elbow River Healing Lodge offers primary care services to status and non-status Métis and Inuit peoples and their families in Calgary. The Healing Lodge features traditional healing approaches, supportive care, and on-site elders. The Elbow River Healing Lodge has been in Calgary for 20 years, and just after their 20th anniversary celebration, we got to chat with Deneen Lenstra and Dr. Lindsay Croshue of the Elbow River Healing Lodge and asked what the next couple years will look like.
2: There's lots of research that shows that there's lower health outcomes for Indigenous folks. Lots of reasons for that. Colonialism, residential schools, systemic racism that they still face all the time, all of those parts. And so we were created as a place that hopefully they felt safe coming to. And so that works, and they do feel safe coming here. And so I think that it's a no-brainer to create multiple Elbow Rivers where people feel safe going to so they can access healthcare.
1: For more information on the Elbow River Healing Lodge and for full interview clips, check out the story on our website. In Calgary, I'm Benjamin Giroux.
0: And Nate's annual Treaty Days is coming up. Daniel Barker Tremblay has the details.
3: The Treaty Days returns to main campus September 22nd to 24th, giving students and staff an opportunity to learn, connect, and experience Indigenous culture. Camille Lewis, manager of NISO Kamatatan Programs and Services at NATE, says the event brings students and staff together to learn about Indigenous culture through activities including a teepee raising, beading workshops, powwow dancing, and more.
4: Well, it's really a way for us to come together and to showcase Indigenous culture. We have a number of events like a teepee raising, pipe ceremony, some beading workshops, Métis jigging, powwow dancing. So there are several activities within the week that we're really excited to share with the Indigenous community. And for the Indigenous community, it's really a way for us to share our culture with others and to invite them into just sharing these experiences.
3: Lewis hopes that students will leave with a greater curiosity to learn more while seeing the event as a step towards reconciliation on campus.
4: I really hope that they come away with curiosity, that they're really wanting to learn more. I hope that they can attend one of these events and meet someone new, ask questions, ask where they're from, their background. I think this is really foundational in truth and reconciliation, is just coming to events like this when you're invited to a community gathering, a cultural celebration. I think it's really important that non-Indigenous people really make that effort and attend and be a part of it actively.
3: In Edmonton, I'm Daniel Barker Tremblay.
0: In sports, Major League Baseball action, Jays losing 4-3 to the Orioles. They now sit 3.5 games back of that final wild card spot. They play again this afternoon. First pitch at 4:35. NHL preseason action tonight. The Oil in Winnipeg. Flames are home to the Canucks. 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
0: Windspeaker Radio Network weather brought to you by Air North, the Yukon's airline. For Chippenwood, Buffalo, some fog patches this morning, then some increasing cloud, 60% chance of showers and maybe a thunder shower, high 16. Fort McMurray, some sun and cloud clearing through the afternoon, up to 21. Grand Prairie and Horse Lake First Nation, cloudy, 30% chance of showers this morning, risk of a thunder shower, clearing through the afternoon and windy, high 18. Edmonton, Ladue County, some sun and cloud and a high of 20. Calgary, Satina, and Siskanation, some sun and cloud and a high of 23. Slave Lake, some sun and cloud, 30% chance of showers early this morning. Risk of a thundershower, clearing through the afternoon and windy, the high 16. Lethbridge, Medicine Hat, and Pekani Nation, mainly sunny and a high of 26. Lac La Biche, Coal Lake, and Bonnieville, some sun and cloud and a high of 23. Red Deer County, sunny and a high of 20. Peace River, a few showers this morning, then some clearing. Risk of a thundershower early this morning, windy and a high of 16. And an eye level cloudy, 60% chance of showers, risk of a thundershower, and a high of 17.
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0: brand new goodbye song. It's Waylon, and it's Tuesday with Sean, 7:13. Your chance to win a request coming up in minutes with Guess the Song. Oh, boy. Rough night for the Jays.
1: Na, na, na, na, na, na, na, na. Goodbye, Blue Jays.
0: 3.5 games. It's doable. It's doable.
1: You know what, buddy?
0: Ah.
1: You better hope that the lottery, you get a ticket.
0: You gotta believe. You gotta believe.
1: You know what? The only thing you can believe in is next year, country.

0: Golden Speaker Radio Network in Red Deer, 88.7, 96.7 in Coal Lake. And it's Tuesday with Sean, 720. And it's a nice morning, actually. This guy's got that cotton candy look. Some pinks, some blues, some whites. I'm just, loving it. Fall officially arrives at 6:05 tonight, so enjoy the day. And it's kind of a weird time of year. I got the hoodie on and the shorts. Driving around yesterday, actually walking the dogs, pardon me. And couldn't help but, you hear, what's that going on? Somebody's got the AC on, then the furnace kicks in at night. Like, it's all over the place. A little chilly in the mornings and at nights, and quite lovely through the day. Get you your weather details here in a sec. First off, traffic, my goodness. Okay, southbound White Mud in Edmonton, right around 53rd Avenue. Collision sitting there. Also westbound Henday, southeast leg near 91st Street. Collision there. And in Calgary, southbound Deerfoot at Pagan Trail Southeast. There is a collision sitting there. Crews are on scene. As far as the weather goes, 9 this morning in Edmonton. Calgary, Satina, 6 Nation. Fort Mackinwood, Buffalo at 10. 9 in Lethbridge, Medicine at Pecani Nation. Lloyd's at 12. So is Coal Lake, Lac La Vish, and Bonnyville. Peace River and Red Deer at 9. GP Horse Lake First Nation at 7. And Slave Lake at 10. And driving in this morning, couldn't help but notice gas right around 168. Cheapest in Edmonton, 158. 171 in Calgary. That's the cheapest. 181 in Cold Lake. 174 Fort Mac. 178 GP. And yeah, right around 160 Red Deer, Lethbridge, and Medicine Hat. Yikes. It's all over the place. Supposedly there's some sort of plant shutdown. It's this, that, it's the other thing. All I know is it's costing a fortune. Okay. Enough of that. Let's give you a chance to win a request this week. It's all songs that mention birds. My favorite had a song about birds. Her name is Anne Marie.
1: Beneath it snowing metal cold and clean. The unborn grass lies waiting for its coat to turn to green.
0: You know the name of it. I need you to call me with the name of it.
1: Beneath it snowing metal cold and clean. The unborn grass lies waiting for its coat to turn to green.
0: Oh my gosh, I love that song. It just puts a smile on my face. Love Anne Marie. My crush to this day. All right, if you know the name of that song and you'd like to hear a song, 866-909-7771.
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3: I'm Boss Stitch. Midstorm Snow. Nichi McKinney University in the Knowledge Keeper.
4: So, Mr. Snow, you're doing such a terrific job revitalizing your indigenous language and showcasing what your culture's all about. How does it make you feel making an impact in the community?
3: 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I feel really good about progress that we've made and retained. We have retained our language, and so we're just continuing to preserve it.
4: Mr. Stone, what do you love about your Indigenous heritage, your Indigenous culture? Why is it so beautiful to you and to connect with others and to showcase your language is still alive and thriving?
3: Yes, it gives me a great pride to sort of hear my language from the children and from the people just when I go back to my reserve, just hearing the language. And then when we have language conferences, everything is in our language. Sometimes you actually no interpretation either. So I'm very proud of that, and I feel really, what would be the word?
4: You're very honored. You're honored to showcase the next generation of great minds, your culture. Mr. Snow, for more information, where can our audience connect with you more? 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
3: Yes, Joanna, you can reach me at Kiowa Houston Indigenous Center at McEwen University. 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Thank you. Yes, thanks for having me, and I'm glad to be on here.
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0: Big and Rich, living in the big time on the Wind Speaker Radio Network. And it's Sean in the Morning. Happy Tuesday, 7:32. Guess the song. Nothing but bird songs all week. Your chance to win a request. And this morning, it's Ann Murray.
1: Beneath it snowing metal cold and pain. The unborn grass lies waiting for its coat to turn to green.
2: Snowbird!
0: Snowbird! Just hearing that little clip has put a big smile on my face. Oh, I love Ann.
2: Yeah, me too.
0: How was the day so far?
2: I woke up with a headache.
0: Oh, no.
2: Yeah, I'm not getting enough sleep again.
0: Can I play you a song?
2: Yes, you can play Snowbird.
0: Thank you for requesting it. I love this song. You made my day too.

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0: winners at the CCMAs in Saskatoon over the weekend. Summertime, James Parker Band. 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Happy Tuesday, 7:38. We'll get to your great song of the day here in a moment. It's September 22nd. If that just kind of bing, bing, bing, bing, set off some alarms, you know someone celebrating birthday or anniversary today, 866-909-7771. Now, we got the request show coming up at 9, so we're going to dive into our question of the day. I was doing a little grocery shopping yesterday. All the pumpkin spice stuff is out. There's pumpkin spice everything. And have you noticed there's a lot more things with some sort of pickle flavor in them? There's even ketchup nachos. I know those have been around a while, but there are a lot of folks obsessed with this stuff. Ooh, it's got a pickle flavor. I got it. You know me. I love pickles. Got to get some. Ooh. There's just so many people obsessed with a lot of things. So that's what we're going to talk about. Whether it be me with my phone obsession, or maybe it's the pumpkin spice, something that a lot of people are obsessed with, but for whatever reason, he's just like, I don't get it. Hey, man, you do you. Like Preston says, MMA. Yeah, a lot of people crazy about the MMA. I was, late 20s, maybe early 30s. I don't know, just not my thing anymore. Alicia says she doesn't get people's obsession with coffee. See, that one I don't get. Need my coffee. Will says cell phones. There you go. Mary says hockey. Sure. I haven't watched hockey in years. It's been a long time. And I love this from Patrick. Patrick, thank you. You got me laughing this morning. Answering questions posted on Facebook by radio stations. What's the obsession with answering? You just did. Something a lot of people are obsessed with, but you just don't get it.
1: Lattes. I do not understand paying that kind of money for a drink.
0: Nick and I do it once in a while because we do a long walk, and at the end of our walk, there's a place that does like an iced chai or a chai, and it's so, so good. And it's kind of our little pick-me-up as we walk home.
1: Aw, that's sweet.
0: And I don't know what it costs, and I probably don't want to know.
1: Yeah, you probably don't.
0: I sit out on the bench with the dogs, and Nick goes in and grabs whatever, yeah.
1: I do that to Tim, too, when it costs a little more. I say, do you want to just wait out here, and I'll go get it? Then he has no clue how much I'm spending.
0: So you're not a fancy drink person?
1: No, no, I'm not. Actually, I don't even drink coffee, but even those fancy drinks, you know, like all the sugary drinks. Yeah, don't say, yeah.
0: So what are you drinking? Water?
1: Water. Good old water.
0: Where's Kareem? She's in the washroom again.
1: Drinking out of the toilet.
0: No, I meant... I meant you were, because you drank so much water, you were going to the washroom.
1: Oh!
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0: Tuesday morning, 7:45, taking you back to 2021 this morning with our Great Song of the Day. American session musician, orchestra leader, and double bassist Bob Moore passed away at the age of 88. So somebody turned the light on, it freaked me out. He was a member of the Nashville A-Team during the 50s and 60s. Performed over 17,000 documented recording sessions, backing like Elvis, Roy Orbison. The New York Times called him an architect of the Nashville sound through the 50s and 60s in his obituary. Now, he played bass on the opening of a classic Roger Miller tune here in just a moment. Again, one of those names that might not ring a bell, but you've certainly heard his work. And here he is talking about how he got started.
13: When I was nine, I decided to be a shoeshine boy. And I went to the corner of 5th and Broad, which is right by the Ryman. And in those days, the soldiers were being let out of the army, disembarkation, I think they called it, at Fort Campbell. So every weekend, all the soldiers with the paratroopers' boots would come into town. And so I had a shoeshine business going just right on the corner there. And I built my little shoeshine kit. And so when I'd get a little break on the weekends while Grand Ole Opry was right up there, and I'd started hitting the back doors to the Ryman. And everybody got to know me, and the guards got to where they'd say, "Hi, Bobby, come on in," you know. Mm-hmm. So I had full access to the Ryman even in those days when I was 9 years old. And my very number one influence in my bass playing was Pete Drake's brother, Jack Drake, who played bass for Ernie Stubb. And there was another brother, Bill Drake. But Jack took his time, and any time I'd ask him something about a bass, he would try to show me. So I learned a lot from him. He was my number one influence.
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0: 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Tuesday rolls on, 7:52, and it's Sean in the morning. And my gosh, things are crazy in traffic. Let's get you a couple updates here. Highway 43, 723. This is southeast of Beaver Lodge. That's closed because of a collision. Emergency crews are on the way. Southbound Deerfoot in Calgary at Pagan Trail. Collision there. Westbound Anthony Henday in Edmonton, 91st Street. It's quite backed up. That's the southeast leg of the Henday. And southbound White Mud near 53rd Avenue. Another collision sitting there. Got something as well southeast on Glenmore. Collision there too. Like, I mean, it's just a crazy morning. Slow down. Take it easy. It's all good. 866-909-7771 is my number if you have something I missed or an update on any of those. And we're talking this morning about obsessions. A lot of people kind of get themselves into a thing when they, you know, when they find something they love. Yeah, that's my thing, right? That's your thing. So we're just talking about obsessions and some that you just don't understand.
1: I don't know. I think a lot of people are obsessed over coffee.
0: Oh, yeah.
1: I don't get it. I have never drank coffee in my life.
0: You've never had a coffee?
1: No, I have smelled it. I have made it for lots of people. I have served it, but I do not drink it.
0: I'm up at 4:10, so I need a coffee.
1: Yeah, no, I don't get that. I don't get that.
0: And then when I get off the air, it's gum instantly.
1: Well, okay, I get that.
0: And she plugs her nose. That I understand completely.
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0: I'm Sean Burke with Liggett News and Sports on the Wind Speaker Radio Network. Airdrie residents will soon have expanded access to health care. The Alberta government announcing plans for a new Covenant Health Center, featuring an urgent care and birthing center, along with a primary, surgical, and ambulatory care center. Officials say the facility will handle more than 30,000 urgent care visitors and about 1,000 births a year. The surgical center is expected to add capacity for roughly 10,000 procedures annually. The project is aimed at meeting the needs of Airdrie's rapidly growing population, which now sits at nearly 94,000 residents. Construction times have not yet been announced. An Indigenous-focused healthcare center in Calgary recently celebrated its 20th anniversary. Benjamin Giroux has the details.
1: The Elbow River Healing Lodge offers primary care services to status and non-status Métis and Inuit peoples and their families in Calgary. The Healing Lodge features traditional healing approaches, supportive care, and on-site elders. The Elbow River Healing Lodge has been in Calgary for 20 years, and just after their 20th anniversary celebration, we got to chat with Deneen Lenstra and Dr. Lindsay Crowshoe of the Elbow River Healing Lodge and asked what the next couple years will look like.
2: There's lots of research that shows that there's lower health outcomes for Indigenous folks. Lots of reasons for that. Colonialism, residential schools, systemic racism that they still face all the time, all of those parts. And so we were created as a place that hopefully they felt safe coming to. And so that works, and they do feel safe coming here. And so I think that it's a no-brainer to create multiple Elbow Rivers where people feel safe going to so they can access healthcare.
1: For more information on the Elbow River Healing Lodge and for full interview clips, check out the story on our website. In Calgary, I'm Benjamin Giroux.
0: And Nate's annual Treaty Days is coming up. Daniel Barker Tremblay has the details.
3: Hey, Treaty Days returns to main campus September 22nd to 24th, giving students and staff an opportunity to learn, connect, and experience Indigenous culture. Camille Lewis, manager of NISO Kamatatan Programs and Services at NATE, says the event brings students and staff together to learn about Indigenous culture through activities including a teepee raising, beading workshops, powwow dancing, and more.
4: Well, it's really a way for us to come together and to showcase Indigenous culture. We have a number of events like a teepee raising, pipe ceremony, some beading workshops, Métis jigging, powwow dancing. So there are several activities within the week that we're really excited to share with the Indigenous community. And for the Indigenous community, it's really a way for us to share our culture with others and to invite them into just sharing these experiences.
3: Lewis hopes that students will leave with a greater curiosity to learn more while seeing the event as a step towards reconciliation on campus.
4: I really hope that they come away with curiosity, that they're really wanting to learn more. I hope that they can attend one of these events and meet someone new, ask questions, ask where they're from, their background. I think this is really foundational in truth and reconciliation, is just coming to events like this. When you're invited to a community gathering, a cultural celebration, I think it's really important that non-Indigenous people really make that effort and attend and be a part of it actively.
3: In Edmonton, I'm Daniel Barker Tremblay.
0: In sports, Major League Baseball action, Jays losing 4-3 to the Orioles. They now sit 3.5 games back of that final wild card spot. They play again this afternoon, first pitch at 4:35. NHL preseason action tonight. The Oil in Winnipeg. Flames are home to the Canucks. That's a look at news and sports. To find more stories from across our province, visit our websites at cfweradio.ca. And CJWE.ca. Weather's next.
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0: One-hit wonders. 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For Chippenwood, Buffalo, some fog patches this morning, then some increasing cloud, 60% chance of showers, and maybe a thunder shower, high 16. Fort McMurray, some sun and cloud clearing through the afternoon, up to 21. Grand Prairie and Horse Lake First Nation, cloudy. 30% chance of showers this morning. Risk of a thundershower. Clearing through the afternoon and windy. The high 18. Edmonton, Ladue County, some sun and cloud and a high of 20. Calgary, Satina and Siksika Nation, some sun and cloud and a high of 23. Slave Lake, some sun and cloud. 30% chance of showers early this morning. Risk of a thundershower. Clearing through the afternoon and windy. The high 16. Lethbridge, Medicine Hat, and Pekani Nation, mainly sunny and a high of 26. Lac La Biche, Coal Lake, and Bonnieville, some sun and cloud and a high of 23. Red Deer County, sunny and a high of 20. Peace River, a few showers this morning, then some clearing. Risk of a thundershower early this morning, windy and a high of 16. And an eye level cloudy, 60% chance of showers, risk of a thundershower, and a high of 17.
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Her name is Stella Lefty. It's called Boston. And it's Sean in the Morning. Hello there. It's 8:11. Happy Tuesday. Just a reminder, you don't have to be perfect today. Not at all. Just look busy when somebody walks by. I've always got papers in my hand. I find that helps. This is the Windspeak Radio Network.

0: 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It's 8:21. Happy Tuesday, Sean in the morning. And I don't know what's going on, but my gosh, traffic. Heesh. Accidents all over the place. If you're in the Edmonton area, westbound Henday, southeast leg, right near 91st Street. There's one sitting there. A little north of Edmonton, southbound Highway 28 at Sturgeon Road. There is a collision sitting there. Highway 43 at 723. This is southeast of Beaver Lodge. That's closed because of a collision. And into Calgary, southbound Deerfoot at Pagan Trail Southeast. There's a collision there. And westbound Highway 1 at about 100th Street Northeast, just east of Calgary. There's another collision sitting there. Take it easy out there this morning. If you come across something and it's safe to do so, I don't want you texting and driving. Don't let that happen. I see it all the time and I just, turn it stuff, put your phone down. 866-909-7771. Fall officially arrives at 6:04 this afternoon. Winter, December 21st, just an FYI. Exactly 90 days away. Looks like it's going to be a pretty nice day for most of us. Slave Lake's at 10. It's 8 in Peace River, 7 in GP and Horse Lake First Nation. Red Deer's at 9. Coal Lake, Lac La Biche, and Bonneville and Lloyd at 12. And in Edmonton, Calgary, Satina, Siksika Nations, Fort Macwood, Buffalo, Lethbridge, Medicinat, and Pawnee Nation. It's 10.
1: Friends all around with cheers and wishes, candles on a cake that's just delicious. It's all for you today, because it's birthday time.
0: Thank you so much, Dolly. Oh, I love hearing Dolly every morning. It's September 22nd. Welcome to your Tuesday. Birthday and anniversaries. Here we go. Jocelyn, Sarah Finch, and Jocelyn, happy birthday. My buddy Dwayne Feiblin. Dwayne, happy birthday. Alice Chuddick. Alice, happy birthday. And let's see. Brandon McNabb is 34 today. Lives in Melville, Saskatchewan. Mom says, happy birthday. Now on the list of celebs. This will take you back to the 80s. Tony Basil. Oh, Mickey, you're so fine. You're so fine. You blow my mind. Hey, Mickey. 83. David Coverdale, lead singer of Whitesnake, 77. Joan Jett is 68. And Chachi is 66. That's it. You're celebrating today. Have a wonderful day. When you know someone's celebrating, get a hold of me through our websites, cfweradio.ca and cjwe.ca.
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0: 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If you'd like more info on these and other events, check out the concert and events link at cjwe.ca.
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13: Out of Obima, we have 2007's favorite son, Shane Yellowbird. That's the year his 06 hit pickup truck landed him the Chevy Truck's Rising Star Award. His debut album also landed him the 08 Juno nomination for Country Recording of the Year.
14: Me and my pickup truck.
13: But it's how Shane went from roping and riding to recording that's something else. In order to overcome his severe childhood stuttering problem, his speech therapist asked Yellowbird to sing his sentences. The therapy worked. Now you know.
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16: The Big Albums. In 1997, Shania Twain gave us her third studio album, Come On Over, and opened a new chapter in country music. 11 of the 16 tracks charted in the U.S., certifying Double Diamond in 1999. Chock filled with hits like Man, I Feel Like a Woman, Honey, I'm Home, Don't Be Stupid, and That Don't Impress Me Much, Come On Over remains the best-selling country music album ever released and is the top-selling studio album ever released by a female artist of any genre.
15: Now you know.
12: Indigenous country.
13: She's made 18 albums, holds 13 honorary doctorates, and launched 5 anthologies. An officer and companion of the Order of Canada, is a Canadian Music Hall of Fame inductee, won the Golden Globe, Gemini, Dove, Polaris Music Prize, Governor General's Performing Arts Academy Award, and holds 5 Junos. The artist behind the most scathing anti-war call to personal responsibility of all time in Universal Soldier. Possibly the mother of Indigenous country, Buffy St. Marie.
15: Now you know.
13: Wonders. Joe Selt's 1967 jam, Rose Garden, was recorded twice before Lynn Anderson laid it down in 1970, and that damn near never happened. When Anderson brought Rose Garden to the studio, her producer and husband Glenn Sutton said lines like,
17: I could promise you things like big diamond rings.
13: Just ain't something a woman would sing. Anderson kept bringing it, and it's a good thing she did. Rose Garden topped more than 10 charts in 1970, and Anderson never reached that high again.
15: Now you know.
12: What's with the name?
13: The Recklaws are siblings Jenna and Stuart Walker. You may know them from the 106th Grey Cup theme Long Live the Night or their smash hit Roots, which became the soundtrack to the TSN World Juniors. Now, do you think they would have broken through if they were called Bro-Sis? What about sibling rivalry or just the Walkers? Thankfully, their mom didn't like any of that and suggested they spell their name backwards. There you have it, the Recklaws. Now you know.
12: One-hit wonders.
13: You may know it from every daddy-daughter wedding dance from 1997 until the end of time. Bob Carlyle's only chart-topping single, Carlyle wrote Butterfly Kisses for his daughter Brooke's Sweet 16. Carlyle knew what he had, named his third album Butterfly Kisses with the AC version as track one, and closed the album with the country remix. This single is so well-loved, it charted 3 times in 1997, with covers by the Raybon Brothers and Jeff Carson landing at numbers 37 and 63 on the charts.
15: Now you know.
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Dust on the Bottle. 8:35, it's Tuesday morning with Sean. Radio Bingo last night. Just the one winner of the big $10,000 bonanza got their cards at the Forbes Pharmacy in Cold Lake. Congrats. Way to go. Lunch is on you. Have no idea who you is. We're going to play again Thursday. Another $10,000 bonanza. All the details on where to find cards. 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And this is the Windspeaker Radio Network.

0: 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You'll find us in Calgary at 88.1, 89.9 in Fort Chip. And it's Tuesday with Sean. It's 8:41. Request show's coming up. If you want to hear a tune, start giving it some thought. Let the wheels start working. Maybe you woke up with an earworm. Oh, those are the worst. We can get rid of it. Or maybe that's the song you want to hear. Start to think about it. 866-909-7771 is the text or call number. Now, we've been talking this morning about things that people obsess about that you just don't understand. From Vic, he says, good morning, Shawnee. He says, watching TV. Like, I mean, if it's a good movie for some family time, sure. But sitting there by yourself, I got better things to do. I like that. I really like that, actually. Get outside. Get some fresh air in your lungs. Rodney says, hair. People obsessing over their hair, the cleanliness of their vehicle. I'm not that guy. Boy, am I not that guy. And selfies on the phone and then posting those. Yeah. But back to the vehicles. Gosh, when did I race last? 2 weeks ago, all my gear, there's still a jerry can in the back. Like, I mean, my truck is a mess. An absolute mess. Terrible with that stuff. So something people obsess about, but you just don't get it.
1: Professional sports.
0: All of them?
1: Pretty much.
0: Yeah? No hockey, no football, no baseball, no motorsports, golf, none of that stuff.
1: No. I will cheer for a Canadian team.
0: Yeah.
1: But like, I don't have like a diehard, this team has to win, this team is absolutely the best, no matter what the statistics say, sort of thing.
0: Huh, interesting. And have you ever had a team?
1: No, not really. When I lived in Edmonton, cheered for the Elks and the Oilers. And,
0: yeah.
1: A few years ago, a friend invited me to the Labor Day Classic in Calgary and watched the Stamps versus Edmonton, and I cheered when Edmonton won, but I also, Calgary made a really good play, and I'm like, that was a good play, and everybody's looking at me like, you're cheering for the other side, why are you complimenting? And I'm like, because it was a good play.
0: Got to know your sides, buddy. So if we were to go in your closet, there's no jerseys.
1: No.
0: Wow.
1: There isn't. I know.
0: So if there's no jerseys, what are we finding a lot of?
1: Star Trek uniforms.
0: Live long and prosper.
1: There you go.
2: 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That's how William Prince describes the On Rolls the Wheel Tour. And on Monday, November 16th, he brings it to the Yates Memorial Center in Lethbridge. 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
7: 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I was spending it to Chabit, that's Togada Pagayamitigi, where they get Chabitans, my name is Ya, Nagu, they haven't just a domain.
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Feels like forever. It's the Prairie States. It's Tuesday with Sean. 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

0: Charlie Pride and the Snakes Crawl at Nights. This is the Windspeaker Radio Network, and it's Tuesday with Sean. It's 9:03. 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I think we're set. We're ready. Let's go. What do you want to hear?
1: You know who I haven't heard from a long time on your channel?
0: Who's that?
1: Like, BJ Thomas.
0: Oh, BJ Thomas.
1: I seem to be the only one that requests him.
0: I love him.
1: I'm just saying, he has some good tunes, man.
0: How about, hey, won't you play?
1: Somebody done somebody wrong song.

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0: Good morning, Sean. How's it going?
1: Good, buddy. How you doing?
0: Good. It's Donnie calling.
1: Donnie, what can I play for you today, buddy?
0: Hey, brother, can I say I got three birthdays. My mom and my two aunties this month. My mom, Myrtle Larondale, was on September 16th.
1: Okay.
0: My auntie, Margaret Quintel from Conklin, was September 19th.
1: Mm-hmm.
0: And then Auntie Marlene Larondale is going to be September 27th.
1: There you go. Okay, so we got everybody. Happy birthday, everyone.
0: Okay, and I'd like to say a happy birthday. Send them the song. Oh, my granny's favorite song, my nano, her song was You're My Best Friend by Don Williams.

0: requests from the text line at 866-909-7771. She let herself go. It's George Straits, and now we're trying to figure out a tune you want to hear. How does it go? Or?
1: Okay, so it's been running through my head. Lord, help me, Jesus. I've wasted it. Who sings that? Why me, Lord? That's it.

0: Marty Robbins, Don't Worry, on the Wind Speaker Radio Network. Fort Chip at 89.9, 88.7 in Red Deer. Texter says, send that out to all my Rabbit Skin Creek relatives. Don't worry. Marty Robbins, what a voice. Thank you for the text. I appreciate it. It's 9:23, Tuesday morning with Sean. More of your requests coming up in just a moment. Sarah Evans is next.
1: Please record your message.
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1: Hello, Delia. Happy Tuesday.
0: Thank you.
1: How we doing?
0: Not bad.
1: What's new and exciting?
0: Windy a little bit, but the sun's going to be out, so it's going to be a nice day.
1: It's a good thing I've worn a little extra gel in my hair today so it doesn't move. What can I play for you on this windy Tuesday?
0: That's a good one.
1: You could have thought about it before you called, but I like that you didn't. What are you thinking?
0: Well, I did think about it.
1: And then you started talking and you forgot.
0: Then you made me forget.
1: You're the best.
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0: Let's get out of here, boys. 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It's 9:39. A request for the Zac Brown Band's Sweet Annie is coming up next.
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1: Good morning. Who's this?
0: Linda.
1: Linda, what can I play for you?
0: Somebody wants me out of the way by George Jones.

0: Thanks for Donna. Maple Sugar, Donnie LaRondell on the Windspeaker Radio Network. Peace River at 91.7, 88.1 in Calgary. It's Tuesday with Sean. It's 9:54. Just about done with the request show. We'll do it again on Thursday. If I didn't get to your tunes, my apologies. We run out of time eventually. Aaron, your song, Waylon, is coming up in just a bit. First off, what can I play for you?
1: Good morning. How are you this morning, sir?
0: Fantastic, buddy. How you doing?
1: Very good, too, sir. I'm wanting to see if you have Lynn Anderson's Rose Garden.

0: This is a look at your national Indigenous news. I'm Daryl Stranger. The leader of a First Nation in Manitoba is urging all moose hunters to stop hunting in the community's traditional territory due to what she calls dwindling population numbers. Missipawastuk Cree Nation Chief Heidi Cook is advocating for a voluntary hunting closure of an approved game hunting area that encompasses a large part of the community along the northwestern shores of Lake Winnipeg. Cook is appealing to all hunters, including members of Missipawastuk, to prioritize the long-term health of the moose population by halting harvesting in the area beginning yesterday when the season opened. Cook said information last year from the province based on an aerial survey estimated 64 bull moose were in the area. The government has issued 62 bull moose tags for the same area this year, said the chief. That doesn't take into account community hunters who have treaty rights to hunt on their traditional territory and don't require government-issued licenses or tags. A government report from last year suggests the moose population in Missipawastuk's territory has remained stable over the past decade, but the community has observed a sharp drop in the number of moose harvested by members. The First Nation took the province to court last year in an attempt to halt moose harvesting in its territory, arguing it infringes on the community's right to hunt for food and that moose are important for social and ceremonial purposes. An Indigenous-focused healthcare center in Calgary recently celebrated its 20th anniversary, and Benjamin Giroux caught up with them to talk about the celebration and its future.
1: The Elbow River Healing Lodge offers primary care services to status and non-status Métis and Inuit peoples and their families in Calgary. The Healing Lodge features traditional healing approaches, supportive care, and on-site elders. The Elbow River Healing Lodge has been in Calgary for 20 years, and just after their 20th anniversary celebration, we got to chat with Deneen Lenstra and Dr. Lindsay Croshue of the Elbow River Healing Lodge and asked what the next couple years will look like.
2: There's lots of research that shows that there's lower health outcomes for Indigenous folks. Lots of reasons for that. Colonialism, residential schools, systemic racism that they still face all the time, all of those parts. And so we were created as a place that hopefully they felt safe coming to. And so that works, and they do feel safe coming here. And so I think that it's a no-brainer to create multiple Elbow Rivers where people feel safe going to so they can access healthcare.
1: For more information on the Elbow River Healing Lodge and for full interview clips, check out the story on our website. In Calgary, I'm Benjamin Giroux.
0: The Canadian Medical Association has updated its code of ethics to clarify how doctors are expected to address racism and discrimination in healthcare. The CMA says the updates give physicians clearer guidance on providing culturally safe, trauma-informed, and equitable care, respecting Indigenous knowledge, and working with colleagues. The reforms are part of the CMA's Reconciliation Action Plan, and the code is now available online in four Indigenous languages: Anishinaabemowin, Machif, Northern Machif Cree, and Inuktitut. The CMA has apologized for the role it and the medical profession played in past and ongoing harms to Indigenous peoples, citing Indian hospitals, forced medical experimentation, forced sterilization, and child apprehensions. The CMA also supported efforts to criminalize forced sterilization when the issue was debated in the House of Commons earlier this year. Changes to the code include what the CMA calls stronger guidance on racism and discrimination, with new language prohibiting racist and discriminatory behavior. It also asks physicians to consider how care can support historically underserved groups and improve health outcomes. It calls on physicians to respect Indigenous worldviews and traditional health and healing practices. The hope is the guide will inform the coming generation of physicians and encourage those already practicing to reconsider the status quo. That's a look at your national Indigenous news.
3: 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Built by the community, for the community, creating jobs and building futures together.
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5: 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And it's time for Conversational Cree with Jim Cardinal and Dr. Evelyn Steinhauer. Living in northern Alberta, Jim and Evelyn want to do their part to help preserve the Cree language. 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
6: Jim Cardinal and Seekasson, Muta Papiatica, Kagugat now, Kigot with your mom's good, the man Rigmagan, or any top Nick Matasawista, Kigoy, my wife sitting right next to me here, and see what she wants to talk about.
7: Tatum Scott now, Evelyn Steinhauer and Seekasson, yeah, Mugik Sipa, and what? Miwitin mami nano tipi giugiak, kigwaitawika mam skutamak. You know, one of the things that I was thinking about, I say mats mami nan, but mats agaya simon. One of the things that I was thinking about was when I went to that conference in Victoria, I was thinking about this one panelist. She was talking, and she said something that really, like, I can't seem to forget what she said. She was talking about youth and how we need to continuously be role models or give youth the opportunity to see things, right?
6: Yeah.
7: And opportunity to see things, right?
6: Yeah.
7: And she said something like, you can't be what you cannot see. So, you know, a lot of times we think our children should just go up and do something, but if they don't have role models or if they don't see other people doing things, then they don't really, you know, they don't really know what to do, right?
6: Exactly.
7: So,
6: exactly.
7: You know, she was talking about in one of the way northern communities, the children are often, and it happens in all our communities, lots of the children don't leave their communities. They don't see what's out there, right? And they also don't see their within their surroundings people doing these certain things, even if it was, you know, people that were living off the land. Like if you don't teach your children how to live off the land, then they'll never know. How would they, if they don't see it, how would they know it, right?
6: Yeah, definitely.
7: Or else jobs, or, you know, doing different tasks. How can they do it if they've never seen it?
6: Mm-hmm.
7: And often we think, well, it should be the family's responsibility, but I think it's all our responsibility. You know, kakiman pitino, it takes a whole village to raise a child, right?
6: Yeah.
7: It takes a whole community to raise a child. And it's true, because it doesn't necessarily mean that as a parent that you have to be the only one that's responsible for modeling for your children.
6: Tapre.
7: It's somebody else. Sometimes it's even a teacher.
6: Yeah.
7: Mm-hmm.
6: Tapre. All right. Good thoughts. Good reminder. Utega kani gan tansi kes tu tamak or uche uskaya kuche. Vahmana hanista hai. Kamam tnei tamane gan ma. You know, atit kwap mana aneka atit ugumana. The ones that kawapata kiktan se peta kamga, even mana hea, mu tutamak. You notice that, right?
7: Mm-hmm.
6: Like the ones that seen what their parents do, their friends do, their, you know, their community does. What do they do? Like I was watching, listening to this young girl about Lan Utaksi and, at Métis settlement gathering, you know, and we stand here, so up to see the Benson girl, I think, and she did a good job about describing land, living off the land and camping and learning to do things, right? You know, and so that's some of the things you talked about that hits home, because she's seen that in her community.
7: Mm-hmm.
6: She's seen all these things. You know, the other place that's a good example, mana, they always have a camp out, and they have a get-together where they go all hunting, and that's in Conklin. You know, they have these camp for, they go camp out there, and they, you know, they make dry meat, and they, you know, they dry fish, and they do fishing, they do all kinds of things up there. But yet sometimes they get, you know, fish and wildlife come and disturb them, you know. And that's kind of wrong too, but that's been fixed since. And they're trying to show their youth and how to do all that stuff.
7: Mm-hmm.
6: And we need to show our youth how to survive without power, how to survive without, everyday things that we do, that you don't have to really go to the store to survive, right? You know, every day, and, learned how to hunt, and, so there's some good thoughts.
7: Yeah, so, you know, sometimes we think about just those activities that are happening, you know, because we have lots of communities now are now doing cultural camps and land-based education, right?
6: Uh-huh.
7: So it's not only the skill of, you know, skinning a moose or plucking ducks and singeing the ducks. There's more to it than that. Like, there's other teachings. It's how you communicate with one another. It's even those discussions that you're having as you're preparing the meat. It's even about protocol and what you need to do when you're before you hunt, after you get the after you harvest an animal. You know, there's so many things that are happening at the same time, right? So people often will take, you know, like what you said about Fish and Wildlife coming in, like they just take it at face value. You're killing animals, but no, you're teaching them more than a skill of actually survivance or surviving off the land. You're teaching them how to be good human beings as well when you're doing these things. So these teachings are so important. And I think we need to get back to that. And just going back to that, you know, a child can be something if they don't see it, right?
6: Yeah.
7: So we need to expose our children to this. And we also need to, as we're doing these skills, need them to understand why we do things a certain way, right?
6: Yeah.
7: Why you need to be respectful, why you need to take your relationships seriously and really hang on to those and understand your relationships, right?
6: Yeah, pues. And I think it's really important to teach them while you're doing these things, how important the language is, you know, in your language, whatever your language may be. You know, you pray in your language, and you're thankful through your Creator in your language, and all the right things to do. I think that's so important. I mean, if she's going to not just how to do things, but how to be thankful. How to be thankful? You can ask him what you. Thankful means can I ask him what you? Can I ask him what you? Can I umaki why ke amigus chick? What has been given to them? What animal gave up for them so they could be fed? And I think that's a lot of important things like that if the man had to talk about. So when I ask him what you want, maga, I say I mean that no tepe na tepe kanuta, and we'll be right back. I nando to take. Don't touch that dial. Hi.

0: Oh, as I mean, we're back after the convo Cree in the Hewewin. As I mean, a pig off you got none. And to must start none will continue. Go my hair. Kapik squat a mark. You like a chip them out. And I think it's important, man. I hear. Ki wai kaitwe, ki wai kaks nomage, and how you teach youth and how to learn, how to teach them so they will listen, you know, rather than kai ki wai kanduta. Ke kaunig man?
1: Yeah, Imam Tanita man me noma, as we were talking earlier, we often will take children out to land-based camps or, you know, cultural camps of some sort. But one of the things that I come to witness or I come to see, and just as I listen to people, is we need to engage the children, because we, you know, it's not like, okay, I'll do it and you watch me, right?
0: Yeah.
1: It's not just that. That's part of it. Like, that's probably the first part. And then you get them to do it, because otherwise it's meaningless. Even me, Mamam, Tanita Manmina, you know, way back in the early 2000s when I started my master's program, I went to a cultural camp in Mistassini, Quebec. We went for 8 days and we were taken by boat to this island, and it was secluded. Katsnia Nanakt on that island. And they were teaching us how to fish, how to clean fish, you know, different on the land activities. And Gisksenixby Muckyway, I was just watching. I didn't get my hands dirty. I just watched. Like, even when we were getting the our tents ready, Iktaiski we Gapisiak for 8 days, right? And they had us they wanted us to put spruce boughs or, you know, some kind of boughs on the bottom of the where we were gonna sleep on the ground, right? And I did a little bit, but I was mostly watching. And one of the things that I regret to this day is that I never learned how to actually do some of these things. Like,
0: yeah,
1: I don't know how to clean fish. I have absolutely no idea how to clean fish, you know, to scale or to fillet, any of that, right? But one of the things that I, you know, my mom used to, when I think back now, when my mom used to get ducks, and we would have to
0: pluck them,
1: right? So we learned how to pluck them. We learned how to singe them. But I have to say, I still didn't learn how to cut them. But, you know, so you learn only by doing, right?
0: Yeah.
1: Even like prairie chickens, when we would get those, like, I learned how to do those. But one of the things that I never did, because I never was asked to do it, or maybe I just refused to do it, is to learn how to cut it up, right?
0: Yeah.
1: So it's that basic. Like, if we don't get them to do it, it's even, you know, kusim noma nanisto pukigwe ipam nagatak, you know, she leaves things everywhere, right? But we keep picking up after her, or we keep cleaning up after her. Like, how does she even know that she needs to do that if we don't get her to do it?
0: Yeah.
1: Or even washing dishes. One of the things, I was talking to my niece at a wake the other day, and I was saying, you know, I never learned how to do all this outside things. And she said, well, what did you do? I said, I learned to clean. You know, I was really good at cleaning. Washing dishes, cleaning, you know, sweeping floors, ironing clothes, everything in the house, right? I learned to do that really, really good, because mm-hmm. I did it. So if you don't do something, you're never really going to be good at it, right?
0: Yeah. You know, like when the elders, when they're trying to teach the kids in you know, in these culture camps or wherever, and if the kids are not interested, they were never forced, because that's where I was. Nista my dad man here, igux nam ote guma, you know, maski hiuche, you know, maski hi kan do natama tanses nagake tanse, but I never was interested. Mage guan ose go kamam tanita manewa, you know, like because ayamana, when I was young, I was a good trapper, and I used to trap all the time. And I went with my dad everywhere trapping and stuff like that. And so there was times that I went out there kind of made to go out there rather than stay home and go to school. And I enjoyed school because I wasn't forced to do anything in school. But at home, I always work, and never no play. I get to play in school, so I wanted to go to school. But when I was taken out of school to go and do all these other things, I never found the interest in it, you know? Like, I don't know too much about, you know, the medicine, but I know enough about it because I heard my dad, I seen my dad do it, how important it is, and I believe in it. And for me to recognize the proper plants and stuff, I don't have that. They go, man, hey, you see that for the kids, when the kids are teething, and it comes from a certain tree, and he's make them things and make them for the kids to wear them.
1: The red willow.
0: Yeah, the muy red willow. There was another willow, and he'd do that. There was it wasn't red willow. I remember that, and I know if I seen that tree, the key almanahea where they lived in Kikino, you can find that there. And Mike knows how that, knows that. So he said, "I'll go to my mom today. I'm going our chapan, you know. I'm going to give you some work." And I think one of these days, I'm going to do that. And I'm going to, because he's teething, right? Mm-hmm. And they don't even turn red in their face when they're teething when they were that, really. But you have to pray properly. You have to do all these proper things, right? You know, and so that's some of the stuff, man, I remember. I wish I had to learn more, But next skate then, man, I think you were arguing snow with, and giskin a lot of it now. But I wish I had practiced it and got better at it. They'll go nista. It ate them on.
1: Yeah, kiwikman kikskitamak pukigwe, you know, these medicines now are being used by pharmacies, right? Pharmaceutical organizations. And our people knew this. Our people knew how to do this medicine. And many people still do. But like you, I never paid attention either. So maybe got to, I never, even though I went out with my kukum, I never paid attention to what she was picking.
0: You know, these pharmacies, when they these doctors use these medicines, and they know, but they add stuff to it. So they won't work 100% like our indigenous way of doing them things. You know, they work beautifully. I think they do. Our medicines work beautifully. Oh my God, we're running short of time with Tommy. That nu tepe nan tepe kan means we're running short of time. We'll be back in a little while. Don't touch that dial.

0: Oh, well, Samina, we're back, Ectotoma, our last segment for this convo Cree. My mom tonight, when we're doing the teachings of Bukki Wemaka the youth or whoever, you know, we're trying to talk about stuff. It's always so nice to do it with humor. And with humor, it kind of gets people listening and thinking about the things that you say, you know, and all that stuff. So I think, Manigam, it's important. Atimus, a little bit, last weekend we went to, we had people from Slave Lake that wanted me to go sing for them, and we met some great people.
1: Just going back to just talking about laughter and, you know, how it's used so much, going back to children, like one of the things that I think we don't do like we used to do is we would get teased all the time, right?
0: Yeah.
1: And you only got teased if you were in good relationship with somebody.
0: Yeah.
1: And you always know people like you if they tease you, right?
0: Yeah.
1: Or if you make, or if you're cracking jokes in a, you feel comfortable enough to crack jokes, right? And a lot of children don't know that because they're not growing up the same way as we were growing up. Yeah, but just going back to last Saturday when we were invited to when you were invited to go and sing, and I just want to say, you know, I was really grateful for the hospitality, for the way that we were treated with such kindness, and we were included in everything. And as I'm sitting here, I'm thinking about the two ladies that I got to sit with, Sophia Cardinal and Patricia McLeod. I was so honored to have been able to get to know them a little bit, right? And so I sat with them that evening, and then in the morning again, when we were having breakfast, they were there as well. But it's sometimes you just click with people, and I'm so grateful. So Sophia and Patricia, Pat, it was really so nice to meet you, and I really look forward to getting together again. And like I said to Sophia, I look forward to dancing with you again, because we had a little dance when you were playing a song there. I wish I had the skill to be able to model this or teach this to children, right?
0: Yeah.
1: But it's important that children know about humor and about laughter, because with humor and laughter, there's also teachings in humility and, you know, letting go of your ego.
0: Yeah.
1: I often talk about the bati muen, you know, in humbling yourself in certain ways. Yeah, so those are really important teachings as well. And some people have the skills to do that.
0: Yeah, that way. And I felt so comfortable when I was playing some song for them. While I was doing that, I was cracking jokes. The people that organized it were done such a great job. We weren't pushed away from anything, and we were part of the family, and we felt like we were part of that group. And not once did they ever look down on us or said, oh, by the way, you can't come till it's ready to play. And we were part of that group, and they laughed. And I'm really thankful for that too.
1: I'm also thinking about how, you know, sometimes we need to we need our children to see us as adults laughing and being included as well, like even if it's at a distance, because there are a lot of teachings that come out at that point, and children begin to feel safe.
0: Yeah,
1: like if they hear the laughter, then they feel like this is a safe space, and you know, then they start to mingle and so forth, right? So those kind of things are really important, and particularly for those that work around children all the time, it's important to have laughter.
0: Yeah.
1: Important to have play. It's important to have storytelling, stories that are humorous too, right?
0: That way.
1: And it's also really important, I think, for us as adults to allow ourselves to be vulnerable sometimes, so the children will be able to see that, hey, we're human too.
0: Yeah.
1: Yeah.
0: Stop with. And it's a good thing, man. Because when we're taken to a place where you get this friendship of people you didn't know, people that you don't know, and you just feel welcome, and you just feel like you're part of who they are and the way they are, and then your humor matches with them. You know, she got same style of humor, same style of laughing, and songs I was singing, like, you know, and I was telling him stories about back in the day how I used to sing like all night for my relatives while they had a few beers, and they used to cry in their beer, and I'd sing these songs and they were just killing themselves laughing, saying, I remember them. That was so good. That made me felt like I was part of
1: music brings group. People together. Laughter brings people together. Storytelling, you know, you always get to know people a little bit more when you're sharing stories about yourself, or, you know, things that have happened within your space.
0: Yeah. And you know what they say, you know, Native women don't really like men with big feet because they use too many beads.
1: Oh my goodness, I didn't even know where you were going with that one.
0: I had to throw that one in there.
1: Your moccasins are too big.
0: Yeah. they used too many beads. That's why they touch it, you know. You know, so the Native women don't really like men with big feet. Oh my God. I mean, with that, we're really thankful and coming to visit us and coming to see. Come listen to our show.
1: Want to say thank you to all those that listen, and also special thank you to people who say, hey, I listen to you on the radio, or when they hear our voices, oh, I recognize that voice, you're the one on the radio. I really appreciate when people come up to us, and I know we talk about just random things, but I hope sometimes that what we talk about resonates with you and that you're able to relate in some way to some of the topics that we're covering. And I think really what we're trying to do when we have these shows is really trying to demonstrate that there is a different way of being when we're Indigenous. And I can only really speak about being Cree, right?
0: Yeah.
1: So thank you to all the listeners that tune in every week, and those that come and tell us that they hear us on the radio.
0: But I want to leave with you with one saying that I read the other day, and I want to thank Audrey Redcrow for putting it up, and I thought it was really a good line. Walk to that space like your ancestors just opened the door for you. They always use that for yourself. And I want to thank each and every one of you that are listening. Hi, hi.
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serving Alberta's Indigenous communities. 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

0: 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It's another beautiful Amba Numba or Numbach, both of those being Sunday in the Yithka Dakota Sioux language. It's a beautiful day out there today. You know, I'm just saying in our language, you know, each day is a gift from the Creator, from Wakantanga. And so you'll always hear me say, Nangaha is Amba ne. Nangaha is today Amba ne. This day. Odangina inagam, you know, use it with joy in dudukayabik. Don't waste it. Don't let it go to waste. Because each day that we're given is a gift from Creator, from Wakantanga, and can be taken anytime. So we have to make sure that we appreciate, enjoy, and use each day as best as we can. You know, it can be difficult with, you know, the challenges of life and the difficulties of life and the tragedies of life. But each day, we are given a new day to start again on this land. So get out there, enjoy this beautiful day, and of course, enjoy and use your indigenous language. And don't touch that dial. You're listening to Nakota Impressions on CJWE, Alberta's best country.
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1: On a warm summer's eve, on a train bound for nowhere, I met up with a gambler. We were both too tired to sleep.

0: This is a look at your national Indigenous news. I'm Daryl Stranger. The leader of a First Nation in Manitoba is urging all moose hunters to stop hunting in the community's traditional territory due to what she calls dwindling population numbers. Missipawastuk Cree Nation Chief Heidi Cook is advocating for a voluntary hunting closure of an approved game hunting area that encompasses a large part of the community along the northwestern shores of Lake Winnipeg. Cook is appealing to all hunters, including members of Missipawastuk, to prioritize the long-term health of the moose population by halting harvesting in the area beginning yesterday when the season opened. Cook said information last year from the province based on an aerial survey estimated 64 bull moose were in the area. The government has issued 62 bull moose tags for the same area this year, said the chief. That doesn't take into account community hunters who have treaty rights to hunt on their traditional territory and don't require government-issued licenses or tags. A government report from last year suggests the moose population in Missipawastuk's territory has remained stable over the past decade, but the community has observed a sharp drop in the number of moose harvested by members. The First Nation took the province to court last year in an attempt to halt moose harvesting in its territory, arguing it infringes on the community's right to hunt for food and that moose are important for social and ceremonial purposes. An Indigenous-focused healthcare center in Calgary recently celebrated its 20th anniversary, and Benjamin Giroux caught up with them to talk about the celebration and its future.
1: The Elbow River Healing Lodge offers primary care services to status and non-status Métis and Inuit peoples and their families in Calgary. The Healing Lodge features traditional healing approaches, supportive care, and on-site elders. The Elbow River Healing Lodge has been in Calgary for 20 years, and just after their 20th anniversary celebration, we got to chat with Deneen Lenstra and Dr. Lindsay Crowshoe of the Elbow River Healing Lodge and asked what the next couple years will look like.
2: There's lots of research that shows that there's lower health outcomes for Indigenous folks. Lots of reasons for that. Colonialism, residential schools, systemic racism that they still face all the time, all of those parts. And so we were created as a place that hopefully they felt safe coming to. And so that works, and they do feel safe coming here. And so I think that it's a no-brainer to create multiple Elbow Rivers where people feel safe going to so they can access healthcare.
1: For more information on the Elbow River Healing Lodge and for full interview clips, check out the story on our website. In Calgary, I'm Benjamin Giroux.
0: The Canadian Medical Association has updated its code of ethics to clarify how doctors are expected to address racism and discrimination in healthcare. The CMA says the updates give physicians clearer guidance on providing culturally safe, trauma-informed, and equitable care, respecting Indigenous knowledge, and working with colleagues. The reforms are part of the CMA's Reconciliation Action Plan, and the code is now available online in four Indigenous languages: Anishinaabemowin, Machif, Northern Machif Cree, and Inuktitut. The CMA has apologized for the role it and the medical profession played in past and ongoing harms to Indigenous peoples, citing Indian hospitals, forced medical experimentation, forced sterilization, and child apprehensions. The CMA also supported efforts to criminalize forced sterilization when the issue was debated in the House of Commons earlier this year. Changes to the code include what the CMA calls stronger guidance on racism and discrimination, with new language prohibiting racist and discriminatory behavior. It also asks physicians to consider how care can support historically underserved groups and improve health outcomes. It calls on physicians to respect Indigenous worldviews and traditional health and healing practices. The hope is the guide will inform the coming generation of physicians and encourage those already practicing to reconsider the status quo. That's a look at your national Indigenous news.
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0: 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Come say hi, grab some merch, and feel that CJWE energy. Wherever Southern Alberta gathers, you can count on the CJWE Cruiser being there. The CJWE Cruiser, powered by ATB, coming to an event near you.
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Neo Tabinin Hermahiabi, a Kohangada was teste Ekiabine, an Arptamine, Ganuda Iesa Ekiabineona, Winchemna Sahna Tasam, Garubina Zewazi, Winchispa and

Gracie Bird, Drinking Bone on Southern Alberta's Best Country CJWE. Thanks for joining us. Happy Tuesday. It is 2:07. It is already September 22nd. It is the first day of fall. That's right. We are kind of done with summer, but the temperatures are almost saying otherwise for the rest of the week. But then as of next week, things are starting to cool down just a little bit, and we are going to start to feel a little bit more like the autumnal season that we are now in. Oh, and a Riegling coming up, but right now we got Highway 101. It is Cry, Cry, Cry on CJWE.

de doinangab ni nangu du kamko de anarptam in the dance. Sahna sahna ta samwaji CJWE ne yotabinet ahiabi anchitoka ekiabizets.

0: Dylan Scott, You'd Think I Was a Cowboy on Southern Alberta's Best Country. So we are now officially under a month away from the Alberta referendum on October 19th. We're not going to get into it today, of course, but if you are wondering, where can I vote? Where do I vote? What is going on? Well, first off, please go out and vote, but you can now find out where you'll need to vote on October 19th because the Provincial Election Agency, they have now published the locations of just over 1,400 polling stations. Now, before referendum day, you can go to Elections Alberta's website and type in your address to find out your polling station, or you can wait for your where to vote card to come in the mail. Now, Elections Alberta is also setting up 310 polling stations for the advanced voting period, which is set to run from October 13th to the 17th. Now, those voting in advance, you can do so at any polling station. The last day for us to apply to vote by mail is on Friday coming up, and Elections Alberta said last week that more than 520,000 people have applied so far. That is a big, big number. Now, to read more about that, you can visit our Southern Alberta news page on cjwe.ca.
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Walker, dreaming with my eyes wide open on Southern Alberta's best country, CJWE. 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I hope you are having a wonderful, wonderful Tuesday. It is a lovely fall day. It is Donnie Curtino, my girl, on CJWE.

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0: proudly broadcasting across southern Alberta. We are CJWE. There is a Kenny Chesney, Don't Happen Twice. Today is the autumnal equinox in the northern hemisphere, which we are obviously in, of course, but fall officially arrives this evening at 6:04 our time. So we do have a few hours left before it is officially fall, of course. And in some areas of southern Alberta, yeah, summer is hanging on. It is nice and warm in Medicine Hat and in Lethbridge. And Calgary's not doing too bad either. It is 19 degrees. But yeah, I can't believe it. It is already fall. Now, fall ends with the start of winter, obviously, of course. And this year, of course, it is on December 21st. So we have 90 days to soak up all the beauty of the fall season.
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2: 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Chigitin. I am happy. Chigitin. I am sad. Bigaskitin. I am sad and big a skating.
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off on Southern Alberta's Best Country with Good Times and Fan Lines. My name is Sarah, and some fun entertainment news for ya. Former country artist, now pop star, Taylor Swift just announced earlier today she's been impatiently waiting to tell us that her brand new single, Patient Zero, is going to be coming out on September 25th. So on Friday, we're getting some new Taylor Swift music. Heck yes! It is Shenandoah, the Church on Cumberland Road on CJWE.

Liz Hurt Me Bad in a Real Good Way at 3:05 on CJWE. We are Southern Alberta's Best Country. My name is Sarah. Happy Tuesday. Thank you for joining us. The North Sound are coming up, but right now it is Luke Combs, Rethink Some Things.

0: So what do you assume about people who keep their phones on silent? There's Eric Church on CJWE. Now, I am one of those people. Now, do you think of us as calm, focused, and totally in control? Well, it turns out we may not be. I'm definitely not, I can say that. But there is a study that found that people checked their phones almost twice as often when their notifications are completely silenced. Now, that's about 98 times a day compared to the 53 times when we have a sound or a vibration that is turned onto our phone. And for people with serious fear of missing out, checking jumped to around 120 times a day. Now, other research has linked lower phone use with self-discipline. So there is that. So putting your phone on silent might mean I'm protecting my peace, or it might actually mean I'm really going to need to know what I'm missing in about 3 minutes. Ah!
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0: The Chicks on CJWE. So this October, Radio Bingo is celebrating their 30th birthday, and we are giving away a lot of money to celebrate. Not 30K or even 40K. On October 8th, the guaranteed bonanza on Game 7 is $50,000. 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I think. 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

Arizona CJWE. Thanks for joining us. Coming up on Thursday, we are going to have another chance for you to have a say in what we play with Sean Burke on the morning show at 9 a.m. So make sure you send him a text before the show starts at 587-774-5881 to get in that request. It is Brock Phillips with Something Else on Southern Alberta's Best Country.

0: Good afternoon. Here's your latest news across Southern Alberta on CJWE. I'm Benjamin Giroux. Alberta's drivers are set to get some relief at the pumps. Starting October 1st, the Alberta government is suspending provincial fuel taxes until the end of the year. That means drivers could save 13 cents per liter on gasoline and diesel. The federal government has also suspended its fuel excise tax until the end of January, which is expected to save drivers up to 10 cents per liter on gasoline. A new health center for Airdrie residents and surrounding communities is on the way, and Joanna Luna reports.
1: Good news for people that live in Airdrie. There's an expected new health center on its way. The Alberta government announced yesterday partnering up with Covenant Health to develop a new health center, bringing more care and health services to Airdrie. Adriana LaGrange is the Minister of Hospital and Surgical Health Services.
2: Airdrie is a community that is growing by leaps and bounds, and it's really, I believe, tripled the population in the last 2 decades. And so we've recognized that they need an additional healthcare center that will meet their needs. Right now, they currently only have a small urgent care center that is actually, if I remember correctly, an old library that was repurposed. So they definitely need a new urgent care center. This healthcare facility will have an urgent care center. It will have primary care, which is family doctors. It'll have the ability to do 10,000 surgical procedures a year. It will have a birthing center. It's going to have a women's and children health center. It's going to have mental health services. It's going to deal with chronic disease management, and it's also going to deal with dialysis. And that's all just in phase one. In the urgent care center, they will be able to take up to, initially up to 30,000 urgent care visits. That can grow up to 60,000. And as I said, around the birthing center, they anticipate doing about 1,000 births a year.
1: In Airdrie, I'm Joanna Luna.
0: The city of Lethbridge has more than a few events leading up to September 30th, but it's the Buffalo Spirit Games that kick off Truth and Reconciliation for Lethbridge. The event is to take place at the Nicholas Sharon Center and kicks off with a Blackfoot Half Marathon at 7 a.m. and will have events through until 5 p.m. when the closing ceremonies take place. Alongside an artisan market and cultural activities, a lacrosse tournament, several lengths of runs, and a 2K archery run are all on the schedule for the day. We got to speak with Abby Newdorf, an event coordinator with the Lethbridge Sports Council, and asked about how this event came to be.
3: An easy way to do that has been

0: sport. Like you look at the Olympics and it brings the whole world together. So how can we bring Treaty 7 territory, people from all across, people of all ethnicities and backgrounds to come together and recognize what we do share and what we can contribute and reconcile in that way.
1: For more information and full interview clips, you can check out the story on CJWE.ca. In CJWE Sports, for the MLB, the season series between the Orioles and the Jays was supposed to continue today, but updates provided are saying the game has been postponed due to inclement weather. The two teams will play a doubleheader at 11:30 a.m. and 4:35 p.m. tomorrow. For the NHL, your Flames will be taking on the Canucks in a preseason tilt at 7 p.m. in Calgary. The Flames will be starting more than a few names from their opening night roster, and the projected lineup has Dustin Wolf in net. That is your latest news and sports across Southern Alberta. 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We're taking a look at your Southern Alberta weather next.
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3: 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CJWE evening weather. In Calgary, Sutina and Airdrie tonight, partly cloudy with a low of 7. Tomorrow should be partly cloudy with a high of 21. For Lethbridge, Pagani, Gainai, and Siksika Nation tonight, partly cloudy with a low of 9. Tomorrow should be mainly sunny with a high of 25. For Medicine Hat and area tonight, it'll be partly cloudy with a low of 12. Tomorrow, sunny with a high of 26.
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Russell Dickerson, Worth Your Wild on Southern Alberta's Best Country, CJWE. Thanks for joining us. My name is Sarah. Happy Tuesday. It is September 22nd, and I saw this meme earlier that said, August went by pretty quick, but September is going 75 miles an hour in a 35 miles per hour zone. And I'm like, I've never related to a meme more. Where is this month going? It's Hillside Outlaws here for the whiskey on Southern Alberta's Best Country.

0: Brian with Signs at 420 on CJWE. Thanks for joining us. Today is, of course, September 22nd. It is Siksika Day, which marks the anniversary of the signing of Treaty 7, which did take place in 1877. Now, 2026, it marks the 149th anniversary of the signing of Treaty 7. Now, Treaty 7 is the last of the numbered treaties made between the Government of Canada and the Plains First Nations. It was signed on September 22nd by five First Nations: the Siksika, Kainai, Piikani, Stoney Nakoda, and Tsuut'ina. Treaty 7 territory covers roughly, get this, 130,000 square kilometers in southern Alberta. It stretches from the Rocky Mountains to the Cypress Hills, from the Red Deer River down to the United States border. So, known as Siksika Day by the Siksika Nation, this anniversary isn't always considered a celebration. So, today is the opportunity, and an opportunity, I should say, to honor the treaty's significance and take an opportunity for reflection, learning, and fostering great understanding and reconciliation within the Treaty 7 region.
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Dawson Gray. It is our one to watch song with Bars Gone Now, and his Bars Gone Now tour is making its way to the King Eddie in Calgary on Friday, October 16th. Tickets are on sale right now, and I believe they are under $25. So you gotta go check him out. He is great live. So for more details on that concert, you can visit our concert page on CJWE.ca. Tim McGraw's coming up, but right now it is Morgan Wallen's first smash hit. It is Whiskey Glasses on Southern Alberta's Best Country. Oh.

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I got

0: There is now officially one song that has spent the longest running reign on the Billboard country charts and the Billboard charts in general for the longest time. I tried to get that out of my mouth the best that I could, but I'm a little bit sinusy today, so I do apologize for that. Good old hay fever, of course. There was Carlene Carter with One Love on CJWE, and I bet that you can guess which song it is that has officially broken some records. Ella Langley has officially done it. As of today, Ella officially holds the longest running number one song ever on the Billboard Hot 100. It has now spent 23 weeks at number one. So you know what that means. It has officially overtaken Mariah Carey's All I Want for Christmas Is You, which spent 22 weeks at the top of the chart. Congratulations going out to Ella Langley. I know that we were all cheering for you here at CJWE.
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George Canyon doing a little drinking, thinking on CJWE. Thanks for joining us. And don't forget, George Canyon and Aaron Perchett are going on a coast-to-coast cowboy Christmas this December. And they are going to be in Calgary on December 17th at the Deerfoot Inn and Casino. And they're going to be in Fort McLeod at the Empress Theater on December 13th and Medicine Hat on December 14th. We do have ticket links and more details for the Coast to Coast Cowboy Christmas with George Canyon and Aaron Perchett on our concert page on cjwe.ca. Dan Seals coming up, but right now it is Bradley Hale with County Line 5 on Southern Alberta's Best Country.

0: Good afternoon. Here's your latest news across southern Alberta on CJWE. I'm Benjamin Giroux. Alberta's drivers are set to get some relief at the pumps. Starting October 1st, the Alberta government is suspending provincial fuel taxes until the end of the year. That means drivers could save 13 cents per liter on gasoline and diesel. The federal government has also suspended its fuel excise tax until the end of January, which is expected to save drivers up to 10 cents per liter on gasoline. A new health center for Airdrie residents and surrounding communities is on the way, and Joanna Luna reports.
1: Good news for people that live in Airdrie. There's an expected new health center on its way. The Alberta government announced yesterday partnering up with Covenant Health to develop a new health center, bringing more care and health services to Airdrie. Adriana LaGrange is the Minister of Hospital and Surgical Health Services.
2: Airdrie is a community that is growing by leaps and bounds, and it's really, I believe, tripled the population in the last 2 decades. And so we recognize that they need an additional healthcare center that will meet their needs. Right now, they currently only have a small urgent care center that is actually, if I remember correctly, an old library that was repurposed.

0: they definitely need a new urgent care center. This healthcare facility will have an urgent care center. It will have primary care, which is family doctors. It will have the ability to do 10,000 surgical procedures a year. It will have a birthing center. It's going to have a women's and children health center. It's going to have mental health services. It's going to deal with chronic disease management, and it's also going to deal with dialysis. And that's all just in phase one. In the urgent care center, they will be able to take up to, initially up to 30,000 urgent care visits. That can grow up to 60,000. And as I said, around the birthing center, they anticipate doing about 1,000 births a year.
1: In Airdrie, I'm Joanna Luna.
2: The city of Lethbridge has more than a few events leading up to September 30th, but it's the Buffalo Spirit Games that kick off Truth and Reconciliation for Lethbridge. The event is to take place at the Nicholas Sharon Center and kicks off with a Blackfoot Half Marathon at 7 a.m. and will have events through until 5 p.m. when the closing ceremonies take place. Alongside an artisan market and cultural activities, a lacrosse tournament, several lengths of runs, and a 2K archery run are all on the schedule for the day. We got to speak with Abby Newdorf, an event coordinator with the Lethbridge Sports Council, and asked about how this event came to be.
3: An easy way to do that has been sport. Like, you look at the Olympics and it brings the whole world together. So how can we bring Treaty 7 territory, people from all across, people of all ethnicities and backgrounds, to come together and recognize what we do share and what we can contribute and reconcile in that way.
2: 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In CJWE Sports, for the MLB, the season series between the Orioles and the Jays was supposed to continue today, but updates provided are saying the game has been postponed due to inclement weather. The two teams will play a doubleheader at 11:30 a.m. and 4:35 p.m. tomorrow. For the NHL, your Flames will be taking on the Canucks in a preseason tilt at 7 p.m. in Calgary. The Flames will be starting more than a few names from their opening night roster, and the projected lineup has Dustin Wolf in net. That is your latest news and sports across Southern Alberta. For the latest news, you can always visit cjwe.ca. We're taking a look at your Southern Alberta weather next.
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2: CJWE evening weather. In Calgary, Sutina, and Airdrie tonight, partly cloudy with a low of 7. Tomorrow should be partly cloudy with a high of 21. For Lethbridge, Bagani, Gainai, and Siksika Nation tonight, partly cloudy with a low of 9. Tomorrow should be mainly sunny with a high of 25. For Medicine Hat and area tonight, it'll be partly cloudy with a low of 12. Tomorrow, sunny with a high of 26.
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0: ever.
1: That Alberta boy is currently in Italy, living his best life with his family right now on vacation. It looks like they're having a really, really great time. It's Aaron Goodwin said, no redneck ever on Southern Alberta's best country. We are CJWE. My name is Sarah. Thanks for joining us. Happy Tuesday. It is 5:12 and Brad Paisley right now with Fallin'.

0: Well, in case you missed it in the news, it looks like we may be saving a little bit of money at the gas pumps in a couple of weeks. There's Dwight Yoakam on Southern Alberta's Best Country, CJWE. And it looks like as of October 1st, the government of Alberta is suspending the provincial fuel taxes until the end of the year. So for about 3 months, which means we could be saving about 13 cents per liter on gasoline and diesel. Now, the move follows Alberta's $100 energy rebate program and the federal government also suspending its fuel tax until the end of January, which is also expected to save us up to 10 cents per liter on gas. So for more details on this, you can visit our Southern Alberta news page on cjwe.ca.
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2: 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Catch Tyler Braden and his Days of Gold Tour. He's playing Edmonton November 6th, November 7th in Calgary. And Owen Riegling and his In the Feeling Tour, October 21st at the Palace in Calgary, with special guests Dalton Davis. If you'd like more info on these and other shows, check out the concert and events link at cjwe.ca.
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Trisha Yearwood on CJWE. Sniffles, coughs, and congestion. Oh my. It is that time of year, cold and flu season, and it is going to be sticking around till about February. But if you are looking for some prevention tips or maybe some relief tips, I have made a blog on our website, cjwe.ca, to help you out. It is Rivertown Saints with Bonfire on Southern Alberta's Best Country. We are CJWE.

0: Southern Alberta's best country, CJWE. Thanks for joining us. It is 5:43. My name is Sarah. Coming up on September 30th, of course, it is National Day for Truth and Reconciliation. There is so much going on during the day, and I love to see it. It is a great opportunity for you to learn more about the history of the day and the Orange Shirt Day as well. So coming up on the 30th, we just got notified about this, and I will be down there myself, and we would love to see you. The Indigenous Pop-Up Care Village. It is coming up on the 30th in Sinalta at their Community Association building. Now, you are going to be able to check out this one-day event in downtown Calgary that is going to be offering free healthcare, food, clothing, social services, and Indigenous cultural supports for Indigenous people experiencing homelessness and poverty. It is going to be a very powerful event and afternoon. So for more details on the Indigenous Pop-Up Care Village coming up on September 30th from 10 a.m. to 4 p.m. at the Sinalta Community Association in Calgary, you can visit our events page on cjwe.ca.
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2: 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And on Monday, November 16th, he brings it to the Yates Memorial Center in Lethbridge. 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Two Junos, five albums, and songs from further from the country. The songwriter from Peguis First Nation, live and acoustic in Lethbridge. 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

fixing up your Coors, Miller Lite. For all you good old boys hanging out on the back 40, hell, this is your story.

And that is my message to you as I head out on this Tuesday afternoon. Stay rowdy, my friends. We are not going to let the good times end. Nope. We still got all your favorite country music coming up with the Canadian Country Road Trip starting at 6. And we're going to be hanging out again tomorrow. Thank you so much for joining us here on Southern Alberta's Best Country, CJWE. My name is Sarah, and right now it is Sammy Kershaw. Have a great night.

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